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And that was Sisa will come home for tea and I do not do. I wanna. Sample would die and power do if you didn't talk pure FM. 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And Uncle Ponch, Papa. 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
with the legendary doctor, Mr. Kwame Edinkra, the Apotitimati man. Sambri Makra, a best as radio, she and a Junundu. Uncle Ponchra, she won't see you now when you are ready. When you are Ghana, when you are Africa, now when you are Susuma Bushia.

bia nsebi she group bia na wom ne sebi call man sisia group bia or therefore bia fan the obi fan the phone obia obia the kwane church group mu na di bia ko WhatsApp group bia mu any dey near obra se mu like be my Neshe bi maye. 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

0: Nabubi, Nabubi. 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A Sorbia could be a shabby, then I would tell like be. Na recommend the Mounia now, only the world Bushemu, a fear a Jumemu. But be a Obia Bompe, be a man making sure so be a booby. And penny for surprise, or Iba Quebu, or Kabumemu. The same no Casemina, a sorry, or more bompire. 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Na I feel so bomb by any be. 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A Radinian Copon, a Maya Cunha, a man, and a Sotia set a tremada with Jim. Monja, dear Murphy Sania, and a Radinian Copon, and ask him be the Mammy Seven Fambro. I saw you, Radia Mammy, me Pacho Teddy. Heaven has requirements. 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That's requirement.
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0: Everybody be a raya be duro. 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Aye, your EU passport. And now say your Ghana card. 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Omukuta EU. Document into my pass through. The same thing apply to Europe. You will be biwa. Who take your own car singing home? To take your phone to me, mass singing country. Just so much visa. So who visa and pull announce a resident permit? Document be here. And son, what come? Can't be. If in Germany, we see me call Italy. Nipa chair chem wait till me chame ticket. Me could do Nam be free me caught me a decent of into me caught and Dortmund Omo airport my flight and they are caught I Milan. No no in some me could have a resident permit and I may jam a passport. I will if ye Omo sign me. Muero Pona become so much do chrome on. As I see, you be a first. You're the way you be seen. Stamp by your debesu passport. 95.7. I'm going to say, passport. Because I can fly to the way. Make me that was a heaven or requirement. Obia fans in it to say, me quasar into me could be heaven. And you're sort of come for an echo. Heaven, you'll be a boy that didn't echo. And never makuma kumwachi, at least when you be a crano, and what you wear so nya. The dika a true repentance. And then satra a passe, my 5 years to Christ so ya mura, and a majinka. True repentance. And I don't know don't with that. You move your dog that day. We free bonim wo. Why run on saying that you're free or where your requirement at Edikai? More and more person will call America. And the Canada near there. They are the requirement the tour. Yes, for a bank statement, bra.
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0: Oh, Juma, why you want document? Be a chere. For bra. For proof of counselor, no. As a more quenya say, about growing. Having the decay and repentance. In the book of Acts chapter 3 and verse 19. Repent ye therefore and be converted that your sins may be brought out when the time of refreshing shall come from the presence of the Lord. So repentance and your story, repentance and your conviction were converted your friend the bunny, and then your first criteria will be back to heaven. Already here the funeral. Man can't just repentance, but it's a true repentance. Onipa was such a cream war. nyina dia dance ye enya o mame enya o papa enya o sofo efi se wa kire se na nipa ba ko satra abofo nyina dia huri se enti ya abofo ne be prove sampa wa satra
1: 0.7
0: the only way and the fear of God obi a wo sore nyankopon where your requirement to hear as obi nya answer no heaven. The book of Ecclesiastes chapter 12 and verse 13. Let us hear the conclusion of the whole matter. Now fear God and keep his commandment. For this is the whole duty of man. Because I know any sustained repentance, Yankupon Suruwa, repentance in real pay. Sanenso, the atosumi ansa, aye sanctification, and as a Bruni Becatose, I want here, and I treat Becatos, I want here, and I can say holiness, I want here, I tell you what free years ago, I tell you what free Nadaho. What tell you what we know today? And yet they are celebrating say yan oye bie. And yet they are sitting in the atre and honoko. So we be in here noa. Me see one two muna. Sa aya munim. I mean, yase mu Kim Pomo, African origin mo. Omo omo ya trouble and tome boa. Omo na moko omo ni mo mochiro requirement de kwa mbezi me boa. Yenso, then they are ambassadors. Yet, throw cry up before so we go heaven. Repentance, fear of God, sanctification, and the holiness. In the book of Hebrews, chapter 12, and verse 14. And we are just some of our country. So, conclude any more to Muda, Obintimin Senior Company. They are also at night, and faith in Christ. As I said, obedience, Jesus, Ronco, and Christ Jesus. I don't care if it's a what Christ Jesus or another coin, or none of the crack, or none of the crack. We've been to me, San Christ for you, and then the Jidio won't move and cross right in the end. And don't take an a warm war, or much Christ for Dino, and to turn the back of heaven. Obipa, one came from Genesis. And complete revelation will be pa one funny thing, one fem, man and Nasun Korea, and swear with the Oko heaven in ye. Say yes to Christo, one in India, Oko heaven in ye. I fit ye, they are just one. Love God and love your neighbor. Ha, so obey no young coupon, none in ya. Have one cow. Where your requirement, Tamema Kotje. Every on conquer. I'm a demo, sir. Said the uncle for person we took by Echo America. Me pick me go Canada. Me go Europe. No, no, me your requirements. And send with your consulate and a counselor in him. No, sign out at this man country, sir. Sell person by the chair. Do I rade? Ne do you? Yena Francis for this, yes, you say. Moses say. At the end, I'm ransoming in a hand. In the book of Matthew, chapter 22, Matthew, chapter 22, verse 37 to 39, Jesus said unto him, thou shalt love the Lord thy God of all your heart, and all your soul, and of all your mind. 5.7.

yourself. 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As I say within the club wasne. Where your requirement? So be heaven akwa. Ye na me chiro se. Aye 100%. And so be nyayin nyanko ponchanko. And ye anon ya deka. Ne kure die. I will be pierre mu. And they say care to me ni mu kura se me kanakure. Ya boom pass me kanakure. And radi asama katra ye the book. Revelation chapter 21 and verse 27. And there shall in no wise enter into it anything that defile. Neither whosoever work abomination or make a lie will be a witcher drunk on. Then the crack of him die, yes, Christ will be. And until the Bible, the doom will be, or see a friend in the crack of him, or then the crack of him. They are tossing in here, and I'm so I make him once a obedient. They are, I can't remember when you can say, sweetie. Chewra diasma, we yen pepepe. On fala once in 12 radiasmo. 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Ehunya. 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Boniti misa se. Fau pace lef mana. Na dia toho. Uhum tai. Eno ayo bia oban statementa. Emu yu do. Awa running ye. Bonse. Odia manam. Eno chila requirementa. Embezi ni hiya. I said, yes, to Christ, which I am by one. A simaja was through. Udi winti, Mohinimbra. My dear, I was so sorrow. A bin cos was a senesso. And to the Akos was a senesso, a bisu cos was raw. Pepe, winti me be before from. Obedient, suti. So I try. Now, some waleba was a miracle for the press and I send me bar for the Adama war. Or see, sit you away. A yes, yeah, for the ball. They are tossing what Jim did chat for. Rain your fin home tie. I will be a pet visa. And on Concono. Sir Obino on Concono. Mammy, turn to my cata on Edda. Sir Assassin Weso. Sir Siki Yong. No, Concono Yawa. Messida. Yeah, yeah, go soon in Yano. What the Opa do out that day? Opa Satra Opa Yadoya, so when you won't conquer Tunada won't conquer your physical tunnel. Bible country efficiency woman is a Jesus Christ to ya. Usilia, and I come and pray at your journey, Debia, and then the Obwaya, and that you won't bonnie and ye gane. You wouldn't fear any Johnny. On an outboy, yeah, what can't they an Indian free? We are saying, Nah and Nah, Masses and Majapa, dear. I was sorrow, a own concurrentia. Oh, be bad when I call. Oh, be a one concurrentia, one timing up one end. Radia Casadia, the book of Ephesians, chapter 1, verse 13 to 14. I see, in whom he also trusted after that you heard the word of truth, the gospel of our salvation, in whom also after that you believe you were sealed with the Holy Spirit of promise, which is the earnest of our inheritance until the redemption of the precious possession unto the praise of his glory. 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
1: when ministers and others in 71 office holders appointed and they take office, they are paid on account. Being paid on account means that your exact salary hasn't been determined, but you are paid what you came to meet pending the determination. So Pedro Akufo-Addo's appointees who served between 2021 to 2024 and MPs, that is ministers, deputy ministers, staff in this office who are political appointees and members of parliament, what they earned from 2021 to 2024 was what was determined for those who worked between 2017 and 2021. Once the Dr. Janet Ampedufo Fio Committee finished its report and new conditions and salaries were determined, they became automatically entitled to a top-up, which is the difference between what they took

0: and what the committee has determined. I can confirm to you that since they left office, ministers, deputy ministers, and MPs who served in the 8th parliament have received S. Garcia payments and top-up salaries, which is the same as those serving in those capacities today have received, especially in terms of salary. I hope you understand what I'm saying. They have received top-ups. That is the difference between what they took and what the committee determined they should be paid. They have taken it. The MPs include the 137 MPP MPs who were in the 8th parliament, some of whom were ministers and deputy ministers. There is an outstanding arrears that need to be paid to the staff who worked at the presidency, who were political appointees between 2021 and 2024. The finance ministry is working on it. Once that is paid, it will be the same in terms of salary as those that are being paid to people who work at the presidency who are political appointees currently.
1: No, I own Munyan for Felix Kwachi of Wesu, Compo Cassia, Bino Ekasamo, Emma Amansenina, and Su Etibi Enonum. Now, a man in some now, so I was also Akasa, Eddie Atoso, saying someone who will be a binomoso, a keka, say Ankane, a Chief Justice, Sofia Kufu, resign or resign on a set a bino a year, Ankane Chief Justice, a year, Mammy Gertrude Araba Isaba Saki Tokono, a free honor, and Eka Hobi, and a Mammy Sofia Kufu, watching a whole Eddie F. 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
0: relating to reports of the resignation of Justice Sofia A.B. Akufu, I can confirm that indeed Justice Sofia A.B. Akufu has resigned from her position as a member of the Council of State. She submitted a letter in September 2025 to the President indicating her desire to resign. She did not disclose the reason for wanting to resign. When the President received the letter, he was required then to indicate his acceptance to the resignation. But at the behest of the Council of State, he had to hold on. But they said they wanted to engage Justice Sofia Akufu to see if there was some grievance that she had that was informing the resignation and whether or not there was a way that it could be addressed. So they asked the President to hold on with the acceptance. But they got back and said that they had engaged, and as far as they were concerned, the resignation could be accepted. So the President has formally accepted her resignation, and she's no longer a member of the Council of State.
1: One of them for Felix Kwachi of Osunen Samahudu will be on the E2JA and Government Accountability Series. 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
2: to you that the government of Ghana continues to engage diplomatically with Canadian authorities. Only yesterday, I held a telephone conversation with my counterpart, the Minister for Global Affairs Canada, Her Excellency Anita Anand, and we had a very frank, honest, and cordial discussion. As you do know, Ghana and Canada have maintained very friendly relations for more than a century. We hold Canada in high esteem, and we know that they have enormous respect for us as well. And our bilateral relations have been growing in leaps and bounds. And we do not want this matter, the inadmissibility of Thomas Partey, to undermine our relations. The government of Ghana has pointed out that we take the view that the decision was high-handed, was rather unfortunate. And we are appealing to the government of Canada to review their decision, notwithstanding the fact that every sovereign country reserves the right to determine who they want to admit into their country. We acknowledge that. I mean, our efforts are without prejudice to that fundamental fact. I mean, nobody would can dictate to Ghana who we grant visas to or who we admit into our country. But considering the fact that Thomas Partey was not entering Canada on a frolic of his own, he's deputy captain of our national team, he adorns our national colors, he wears Ghana's jersey, and he was going to carry out an assignment on our behalf, on behalf of the government and people of Ghana, we believe that the government of Ghana must take interest in this matter. And that is why we are intervening.
1: Eno ayo no munyam for Samuel Okujeto Ablack or so for her amanon sem so and so and ye bompaye se bibia betimi atoto di na party and so timi akoka players ye hona don't for a duma a chinada no ye betimi afa enkunim di yentima fan kunim di ukrana sedia bibi makai no e yeno Ghana yen su bitimi ayebisa ewo eye a kensi and su emu. 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
3: President John Dramani Mahama has shown us the way. On the 29th of April 2025, His Excellency launched the Ghana Medical Trust Fund, Mahama Cares, to address exactly this gap. It is a fund designed to cover treatment costs for non-communicable diseases not fully provided for under the National Health Insurance Scheme. We have the CEO, Madam Obobia, who will throw more light on this. The fund requires approximately 3 billion cedis.
1: Ano aye nana oye bampo ado deputy chief of staff nesema hudobia ode etuja ensu enono na nkesu etu no ana administrator edima aye Ghana Medical Trust Fund metre aye Mahama Cares no eno aye ajua 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
1: Ano aye administrator Edma Ghana Medical Trust Fund Mahama Cares aye ajua obobia daku opoku nesma hudobia or the etu eja enso eno no arishima ma ye pima kweni mna ya borem ewo ye nsemfufuro emu na 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
5: At Puti landfill site, we are having a problem for almost 1 month, 2 months now, which like the problem have not been solved. So we send our message to the mayor, and the mayor involved in, and he himself came in and come and see the thing that we are facing here. So he talked to the contractor, and he told him that what is going on here is not what he likes. So the contractor also led him an assurance. They give him 10 days for you to make sure that to deliver the problem that we are facing here. But after mayor gone, till now, the problem is almost worse. And what they are saying, their money is with the government for almost 2 years, which the government have not paid them. And aside that, because of the money issue, they can't get a new machine for them to operate. And not when that the machine that they are using at the landfill site is almost old machines. And only one who told you that the machine that we are facing, is using at the landfill site, that machine can help us to solve the sanitation problem in the Southern region is telling lies. It's not helping us. When we are pleading to the government to involve in with this matter.
1: Eno eye abubo ya afua. 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

0: and crew. 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A good year.
1: 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A what the enemy pay?
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0: 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The border for more ubina. Or ye be our Ghana, why ye be swaman on it. And yet, away. We were a jabba house. A doom kumasi. Premper Second Street. 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
1: Ejabba Jewelry.
0: A good day, Papa Fee. 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

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Kwa jiwu die. Never see see uwe die. GC brand die. Winim say yewa wintio. FDRG ejwe die nkratu ya tu.

In case you have no idea, our wife is celebrating her birthday today. In case you have no idea, the wife of lawyer Ohene Amankwa John is celebrating her birthday today. My dear, in case you have no idea, love is deep. The love is just deep. Happy birthday, Mrs. Francisca Ohene Amankwa John. Happy, happy birthday today. And on behalf of the entire caucus, on behalf of the entire associates, I'm wishing you a happy, happy birthday and declaring the love to you once again. In case you have no idea, the love is just deep. Happy, happy birthday. Franca, happy all day. Wow! Elegant, hardworking, Franca, happy birthday. In case you have no idea,

And those of you who might have gone to school with her, you can easily recognize her by the name Francisca Obimbrobe, as she is the branch head of Enterprise Life here in Ashanti Region. This is your Pure Morning Drive. It's a brand new day. My name is Kwame Adikra, and it's all joy to be here to serve you with the best breakfast in town. And I'll be lying if I say I don't miss you. Yeah. Cape Verde defended for their lives in their first match against the World Cup favorite Spain that ended in a draw. The national hero of that match was the goalkeeper of Capivaldi, who eventually won the man of the match. You know, Morocco was disciplined against Brazil. Cote d'Ivoire walked past Ecuador, and Cape Verde resisted the world's favorite, Spain. Egypt shared points with Belgium, keeping the spirit of Africa still in the Gondwana land, the cradle of humanity. The only black sheep in the African representation so far is South Africa, who are disappointing everyone, and it seems like it's a generational curse. They will be there. I'm sorry about that. But tomorrow, the Vice President of the Republic, Excellency Jane Nana Opoku Ajiman, together with His Majesty Utufo Osei-Tutu II, will witness the spirit of the Black Stars in the FIFA World Cup far away in Canada. The king is already in Canada under the invitation of the Canada-Ghana Chamber of Commerce. We will tell you more about that, but we wish the Black Stars well in that enterprise. Senegal and their colonial masters will lock horns in the World Cup today. The last time that they met in Japan, Korea, Senegal won the match, and their president, Abdoulaye Wade, declared national holiday for the freedom celebration. Some of us are already rooting for Senegal, our brothers in the game. Okay, getting down to other serious business. We have major stories making the headlines in the Daily. But in case you have no idea, lawyer Atachia is now the new lawyer for Chairman Wontumi. Whether the court dismissed the application of Andy Appiah-Kubi or not, Wontumi has the right to hire or fire his lawyer. Now, Milord Atachia is in control. Let's see how he plays out in the court. Radio on Pure 95.7. I'll tell you more about that. But wait, though. If Madam Sophia Gufu resigned somewhere last year, and the president had already accepted her resignation, why are they telling us now? What happened? Or is it that they were begging her to stay because the options available might not be desirable and pleasant to them? Painfully, the options are His Lordship Justice Ademir Boa and Her Lordship Justice Georgina Wood. Well, let's see who fits then. An unknown philosopher once said, "Be good to people on your way up. The same people you will meet on your way down." But I know His Lordship Justice Ademir Boa can do a better job. Regardless, he's very patriotic, non-partisan, and holds Ghana in high esteem. The government should swallow his pride and humbly approach him for that constitutional obligation. It's Ghana that we are building. In case you have no idea, it's Ghana that we are building, you know.

think I need to play that again right here on Pure 95.7. This is a Pure Morning Drive. Because, you know, our wife is celebrating her birthday today. Okay, Adjoa, why these questions, eh? Okay. You want to supervise everybody here? Hey, Asamu. All right, here we go.

0: For the first time, I'm coming to this year and say, "Senga spinable match here."
1: Yeah.
0: I wonder, kid, Lamia Yamal, the likes of Mikel Oyarzabal, the likes of Aimeric Laporte, Monanka Ibu Bomudi, Nico Williams, and on all those players, Rodri, Monanka Ibu Bomudi. Here is the case: I Ibu match here, Kivet na Karidi na.
1: I'm telling you,
0: Kivet
1: amazing.
0: Na
1: amazing.
0: Defensive wise, they were tactically good. With their goalkeeper being Jose, Josimas Jose Evora Diaz. I didn't go for the Munina, as he said, Evosinia. Now, Vosinia, you've been saying, Kane, Dina, you're finding out here, say, Vosinia, any nickname.
1: Okay.
0: A dear trend, you'll be able to pay. A kivet keeper, kivet keeper, Nina, your coefficient, one is a Vosinia, no any nickname.
1: You're no Abu Machada.
0: And you're no Abu Machada. I shall move 4-0.
1: Oh, yeah, I shall move 4-0.
0: Yes, please.
1: Wow. Wow. Hey, and I guess I to be new.
0: The Kivet now you are seeing is very the meeting I can say they were tactically good yesterday.
1: Okay.
0: Defensive wise. About counter attacking football. And obviously a share football no omu defend the omunya counter. Omunya almost four counters and then committee make you good use of it, but where omu strikers now be and make you good use of it. I'm bomb could be on committee menya go cram yaka as and football cries and Kivet. But Ningin H no Kivet are carry the day. Okay. Mukra attacking wise, defending wise, I'm a very solid team. And for Quenims and Common Baby, omitting me at the World Cup, yeah, boy, and Kofosa as a justice, say, and keep it in Mancovegia, Yabu spending.
1: Oh, no, spend, yes, I'm here. They've always been favorites,
0: yes, please.
1: They've always been favorite. Now the match, Egypt, nay, Belgium, how did it go?
0: Okay, so, the match ended in a draw,
1: okay,
0: 1-1, with Asho. Apparently, a friend Asho, a first international goal for Egypt. Egypt is so far, it's a goal, the first win at the World Cup. The World Cup matches are almost so far, and it's either a third draw straight. Okay. Our win in the match of fighters and Kobenya win. Still now, Untiminya win at the World Cup stage. You know, this World Cup stage now, Koye, BB also say, the Mawa. Obetimi sell him out. A stage be an answer competition, be a player, be an answer team, be a person, or sell him out, no near deem for theirself.
1: Yeah.
0: Egypt are ba. Three matches near the idea for the, for my research, matches on Mabu now, when you draw, and also moon winning move back, cra, just a World Cup, and Mugu swear tries or may find no win at the World Cup stage.
1: Salah Ebobi.
0: Bacho, Salah Bobi. Salah Mamush Asho. Emuna Bobo, be a boy, Senka. Ever boom, when you win by, et you know, Omkunya Ungubi. For Belgium, Emma canning now a quay draw Emma home.
1: Sir Belgian player and defensive cry,
0: Lukaku.
1: Lukaku, them so see my the first move and I'll go to buy.
0: Lukaku at this team, Napoli, struggles to be a minute for no more problem. I no can so conqua. As although, it's an GDN in your Mawaya Belgium team in team, Nipa be winning says, oh, Bobin Poa, Obetina Bibiamo, Tunia Konya be boy, Nimpo Simona, Senia Okan, or go and see Bayano. Lukaku has been a top striker. This European side, very, very good striker. Yenti Minja in the Dimbo. Nelson, when you're on Kuya Momo, a Momutiminya, a draw. You say, you'll be winning points for the next round of the matches.
1: Lukaku, and that matches, man.
0: And then, send you can Canada, no France and Senegal. I know how much you know, will be Iran, New Zealand, IND, and also draw 2-2.
1: Iran from boy,
0: but I'm a boy.
1: Oh, I'm a boy, US.
0: Oh,
1: I see.
0: But you can meet me now, can you come meet me the videos and pictures via mama?
1: Oh,
0: sure, I'm a flag, no, center line, why any ask him to talk.
1: How about you as well?
0: I'm not sure. Of Nottingham Forest, who is a Chris Wood. But at least the team can be bebrewing. They did so much.
1: I wish had two goals.
0: Hey,
1: my idea.
0: To score two goals because, this, against this New Zealand team.
1: Yeah, my idea. Pa. Because when we have pressure that Iran, so. Na and to come in the US in Israel for Kunti, and then some time I'm more call a year Donald Trump say on Pelema or Momo Visa, and this animal in Ghana. I thought maybe a bad dampier or most great. I'm saying no crap, and I'm motivated or more. It means in your two goals in the World Cup. It's good, it's great. And that was a match is better. Oh,
0: never show him your France, Senegal, Iraq, Norway.
1: France, Senegal, that's the biggest, that's top range.
0: Top match today. And then now, Binzo Kasi, he says, France winning, is an African team winning against an African team. Most players in the France national team, they prepare in chief Africa.
1: But since it's Omunye Africans. This is a French national team. Aha. Omo Ijibu Omo of Ohana. And that's Obia good.
0: For the meantime.
1: Okay.
0: Ismail Lassau, Ho, Sadio Mane, the likes of Edward Mende, Yoko France team now, Kante. We all know Kante, Kante is. We have Kylian Mbappe, Lottin. We have the likes of Ibrahim Konate, Saliba, Mike Magin.
1: You okay?
0: A very, very top keeper.
1: Okay.
0: I don't mean Boni Dinka, within 10 keepers in this European side. I don't mean Mike Magin. I think this match will be a top match. I didn't know see Canada. Yenim France team, Yenim Senegal team. We know the qualities each team have. I think it will be a very, very, very, very, very, very, very tough match.
1: After that match, I didn't know.
0: Iraq, Norway.
1: Iraq,
0: no way,
1: no way, and they say Jabia is the
0: Jabia. Then names are legends, they use it. But we have the no way team, a top midfielder from Arsenal.
1: Okay.
0: Arsenal, so a G League India, a legend in team in Gazan your top match. Oh. Martin Odegaard, Honum, the likes of Ellen Haaland, and more Honum, top players with team number one team in Jarom Dimbo, Ellen Haaland, Man City striker, Batrai.
1: Okay.
0: Obviously, we can't say less about that team. So, Haaland or Martin Odegaard, a player or Aji League, Arsenal, Ellen Haaland, our team, no more, our team here, Everton, Man City, a boy, Juma, Obian Haaland, Senior City, go scoring machine, NTCA. Intimate say less about Norway.
1: Now, the Blasters, Ochina. And cry awareness, yet is a vice president, his lessee, Jane Nano Pokachman, a Bokako match, maybe.
0: Yes, please.
1: Nana Paye can say, His Majesty 024 say to the second, withdrew her dad. It was under the invitation of Canada, Ghana Chamber of Commerce, and I invited the Enra Urban in Yetma, Mushiano, I just say. For those of you who are watching us live on PFM TV, you can get the footage for you to also enjoy. Woman, I want in channel, a bitch him. Became him and now Ochani channel, and I now hear a Nigiana. I wore a while to me say, I'm Pampa and Emma Ekikasiani and Rano, His Majesty, if free US and now or call. Canada. Now, and there, and Ochina, they go to watch the match, and there, obey breakfast meeting, a more year event to be on frame beyond the World Cup.
2: Oh, nice.
1: So, and Chibia, Mia, you talk to our correspondent now.
2: Okay,
1: yeah, where Sunday is the time difference. Okay. They say, Hono, yeah, Lydia May, since I was
2: yes,
1: they say, just a more dad, but Blaster Camp, send this here. Yeah,
0: see, a couple Blaster. Campai, oh, yeah, I play as number of drawings, a BBI did an alquim, or share team, or Jama group of Musu Gusu Bonum led by us a modern Ibi legendary or Bobo Jamamu Eshun Kwanese BBI Abacon Kayanes. Yeah, you know, two for a body and your PJ Uncle Drew the Nese, and you can say. A Black Stars team, no go gunipe anymore.
1: But you see, we are playing with Panama. Panama, so this is their first entry.
0: Yes, please.
1: And he almost so, minimum say, I'm only ashamed by Grover and names of money ashamed by my family. Grover money Germany for share. I'm over Germany for
0: Curacao.
1: How? Well, what do you do? Right, wake up on a banana. Yen show 7. Curacao. What is that deal we about? Work up. Now, Sadio, what to be work up? Curacao. And no crowd will be something. Now, come to Curacao, no, I want
0: him from
1: uh-huh. Germany. One thing I like about the Germans, and they say, I'm gonna. They don't underrate anybody.
0: Yes, please.
1: So we are not so washawa.
0: Beshawa.
1: On the machines and the on the humble group.
0: David.
1: Abba. Okay. Oh, their next game, how many won the war?
0: South Africa. I think it's against Czech Republic.
1: Okay. Czech and Republic. Czech is the best answer.
0: It will be a bumper is in Kija.
1: Pa, me fi se Ghana, I say the team, Ghana
0: against England.
1: Yeah. Because we here place now. I'm on England for an ebo.
0: Yes, please.
1: And I me nyasho say, I say you ma England for. If you fire Zusa, send this nigga for if you fire France versus Japan, Korea, some rapper, and they say to Chifa, England for so. England for which I need more will be a good idea.
0: Says I've been in any genuine in our by a business, a match against Panama. So,
1: it's a slow status. I would say, oh, yeah, make I, you call Germany. Germany woke up to, I think,
0: 2-8. Yes, please.
1: 2-6. The first match, you're in Italy for. And that is slow. How much you want?
0: Yes, please.
1: Okay, by your bobo. And then your second match, you're in Czech.
0: Yes, sure.
1: And then third match, you're in the US. It's not sure.
0: Yes, sure.
1: And Ochina rehearsals. But I'm sure we are winning tomorrow. And we are winning the match against England. And Kwa Pa.
0: And then here, Kwa.
1: Kwa. Cote d'Ivoire did well.
0: Yes, please.
1: Cote d'Ivoire.
0: Playing against Ecuador with these top players, the likes of Moises Caicedo and then Valencia. Big clubs. I just say, I'm team with you for most of the time. And no, I'm African teams in the Arishimuse. And I say, I'm Ghana Black Stars Arishimuse. Yeah, fans in Arishimuse. Think I'm going to be a team with you in Panama. GDNA or one year.
1: Oh, yeah. Yengu ya ni masakura. Oshia Morocco bora wambo. Osha Egypt bora mabo Cote d'Ivoire bora mabo
2: yes
1: ut yangu ye wani maskra sa cruise ne ya de ko ma sa che wodi omo so aso omo kai ho ji omo de ha omo kai maboro ye di na mo dantu bo kru no zundi on da mo kai ho but we are hoping say Black Stars will also beti enim na ama vo say African teams na e ko ni ya ko say e ko ko support be e ko say e ko ko ji cup
0: no na I because them coach Nika, so they are not here to support, they are here to win.
1: Oh, yeah.
0: So obviously I think say teams need to be African teams need to be in GD, so maybe no more, but because Yesha Black Stars him said they now is DK Kana. The likes of Semenyo Jordan and you know who are no money bobo in tea. Say who team yeah be to be an assarish move Vim be one penny for a canoe man can and
1: this is the first time and Rame call from Telefonica.
2: Okay.
1: Let me show you. How do I show you these photos? Me call Telefonica.
2: Okay.
1: Na me call Telefonica no. Na omo amu ya juma o Telefonica.
2: Okay.
1: Eya kumasa mo hono.
2: Okay.
1: Omu jina. Eche Blaster Jesse.
2: Yes, please.
1: Omo amu ya juma o jina. Ubiya eche Blaster Jesse. Ache se. Eno no omu ya juma. Ene. Omasanche Blaster Jesse. Omuso we share within the week in na. Kofem say Blaster Bobo match na we. I don't know how you can get this, but na thank us. That Blaster Jesse na. I say the whole is it the whole world?
0: Yes, please. I need D first.
1: Yeah.
0: I'm the white one. The red one anymore. No, I need D first.
1: And I D first. No,
0: but try.
1: I know now. I'm looking for the photographs. I'll give it to Ujafo, okay. Let me see if I can get it connected here. I will share those photographs with you. In fact, me who enam mniyache pa. It was nice. Say, amoye soul patriotic na amoche Blasters Jesse throughout the week just to support. And the Blaster from there, so much as I say.
0: Oh yeah.
1: Say idea. I said the more party. Support. Yeah, this is the first time. Mamu say, Obia support it. Aye, Ghana Black Star.
0: Wait. My videos on arrival of the Black Stars
1: okay.
0: Team.
1: Okay. Canada.
0: Yes, please.
1: Come up. We have supporter for the first time. Now, you're vice president. And our king. And also, Ghana for you. And all the way as the spirit. Aye, kevier for nobody. Bobo. No, my imagine say. And then the Yequil, first match in Yequil, that's the kind of sprinter.
0: They went for every second ball,
1: yeah,
0: every tackle. Bia knows some way to get a point. I think some way,
1: and no, they have here some blast up on us. The same thing. Web MC Masendo, Telefonica,
0: okay.
1: I wore Kumasi City Mall,
0: yes, please.
1: Nice. Blaster Jesus.
0: Nice,
1: I mean, it was amazing.
0: Nice,
1: we drew a money at Japa. It was solid.
0: There's a whole for Kuma Jesus no moto.
1: Oh, yes,
0: yes.
1: Solid. Solid. So I currently Telefonica and right now we call me Koto SBO and I saw them and I was amazed. And you cry compelling me. And my Mr. Koto
0: Yisidi. Oh, nice.
1: So
0: nice,
1: we currently to Telefonica for that support. Thank you so much. We wish you all the best, Clifford.

wind down some other serious business right here on Pure 95.7. Major stories, breaking headlines in the dailies. We can begin from the front page of the Ghanaian Times. Presidency absolve road ministry. I wonder what that means anyway. But IGP deploys special team to probe UCC student death. The information is that the police have arrested somebody. Okay, we will tell you more about that. But old flood control methods ineffective. Okay, we've been talking about this all this while. Dredging drains, partial demolitions inadequate, according to Professor Otin Abebiu. He's saying, say, kwan ye faso. A container flood, no, El Ganano, and Yajumo, Ohani, I take a temkakra, Ohana, a demolition 2-3B, there be. Oh, good, you are for then, Abidjan. Yes, away from Zimbabwe, very deal, Porbuhon, a whole community, a Budaning in Egu, and then I'm a Ghana form to a moon to be by Bintana, buying a conform a de fruho, a baganano. I'll buy the Nipa Bay 300 Nifri Cote d'Ivoire, a buy. Almost a honor, a flooding, no, is you all among my man for Ziz down hall, and that's why you're Budani in a good, a bold, a so in your political world. Say I'm Pampa area, yes, area, and my flood is Budin in a good. That was so, so I know. Where I can send it, and so on to turn so on to now you hear a few. Nessia, Zotoya, Nafi, a coffin spitter, bah, Nessin, Papa, and say, ineffective prof, or say, as I den I am, a hornier, ye would damn me as a be, a hornier, take a term near the good channel, San, a style, a trim, and yajuman. The Daily Banner says vehicle pollution, a leading risk factor for death in Ghana, both in children and working class. Vehicle pollution. Okay. Vehicle pollution is part of the chemical pollution, I guess. Okay. So, Peasant Farmers Association, others sound alarm. Alarm on what? Delay fertilizer subsidy trigger crisis. Okay. Mahama praises CCC Reverend Rashford Obing. And then UCC opens internal probe into the death of level 200 students. Okay. On the front page of the Metro Lens, 1.6 million Ghana cedis sacrifice. President Mahama appointees donate salaries to GMTF. Sir. Okay. Scano, I'm a salary. No? Okay. Yeah, don't mess with my idea. Much ado. Okay. NPRA CEO urges more Ghanaian firms to list on Ghana Stock Exchange. Ohum Festival, Achimabuaka bans drum and noise making. So those of you who are going to that area, Ohum, in the Achimabuaka area, make sure you don't horn, make sure you don't drum, make sure you don't make any noise. Uh-huh. Now, Twin Asset Rock EC, Bossman quits, Tete retires. All right. Bossman, sorry, I know I'm because Matisse say, Warizani. But them yanti ni ye. And also a bang yan kanjreng. Is there a bang man for reason among kanjre? Some of me were reason last year ton. And a bang din sa and ra. Oh, yamin a boy, yeah. I think as I say FM, as I say radio, on crying. And a breaking news in there. My men and guard you, my men on call, yeah. My men were resigning. Da. As I say FM, as I say radio for, and a kind. I feel now buying a bitch, him so, last year, Krana, I'm no resign, a president cried here too. I'm a president, I didn't resignation. I didn't see as I saw for an Kadanka president, and a man on common carriage saying, Nancy, it's the one. I feel now, for this over to Kwasi, who catch it and say, oh, a bank cry, and she shall say, or bepin puffer for now or the number. We a constitutional arrangement, so, Council of State. I say it me a former Chief Justice B. A count. Sana Constitution, actually. They say, until so far, and they say, ah, so far, eh? Until so far, and I'm going to cry, I say, I'm going to cry, I'm going to cry, although, I didn't hear, Woody, ah, so far, eh?
Oh, the fans are bed to me go, Senaga, and Ra, lawyer region say, I'm no way out there, or a principal, I are there, pa, and you find something to do, me boss, I mean, and this so far, a co, she's in Yaka, a menu, a her lordship, Georgina Wood, or an Aka, on free water, or a former chief justice, and I think his lordship, justice, a new year war, or non so on quiet. Ono di ono nipa minuwe enaka na sa especially so ofia yasasa ni meboa ne abanye edi ni nkrofo edi aye ni nti. I'm imagine how they go to him to say, oh, I say over some woman bim. Okay, ono de minim on the Auntie Georgina Wood there men shada and no and minening a free there but chief justice yasasa ni meboa there. Gary Nidia on the banana, me minim no, any dinkuma. On the Ojang Ghana Pao or Ghana Hundo Pai, or a very patriotic one and Sasan some dinkuma to Miss Ampa, my Ojang Ghana, a man for the beer and our Montas and Omani rural politicism, and as for Debbie, Osha Juma or Bayer Pa, just as a Nibia boy, a Juma or Bayer or Ghana, no court du doa, or see our Ghana. You have no idea. Talk to the judges and you talk to a lawyer, so I'm my catch a juma boy. Na only the minimum say, sir, bang to me, I will hang brassier, a corner horn, I can say, I didn't know space number now. Come be also, as I said, you know, oba, minimum, sir, obey yet to, or a baby, a juma, send ye, a set wayan, pepe, sans a gana hundo, a winning mo. Sir, bang be yam butre, na, and yam brassier. Aha, nee, nee, nee, nee, nee, nee, nee, nee, nee, nee, nee, nee, nee, nee, nee, nee, nee, nee, nee, nee, nee, nee, nee, nee, nee, nee, nee, nee, nee, nee, nee, nee, nee, nee, nee, nee, nee, nee, nee, 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

0: Radio Pure 95.7. This is a pure morning drive. There's Obian Kua, Wansu Boo. Sir, now abandon it. Let's talk about for Munyo. Back when I resign, back also call retirement. Yeah, come on, I'm in the summer sana. Yeah, here's in the busy. Daily Searchlight says Ghana needs stronger capital market for long term development, according to NPRA CEO. Okay, is it sheer luck, Mahama, to choose two deputies at Electoral Commission? You call that one luck? Okay, front page of the Daily Searchlight. Atachian takes over wound to be defense. Chief Justice's concerns has risen. Okay, raising against time. Diplomatic push escalates as Ghana seeks urgent clearance for Thomas Partey ahead of Ghana's opener. All right, on the front page of the Observer, he says the finance minister calls for stronger Ghana-Ivorian cocoa partnership. All right, and Betty Crosby resign. Is it in the Abitur? As what is that? NARWP coordinator to contest NDC National Women's Organizer. Okay. That's bold, you know. That's bold. But it's a new land of an appointment. So, I resign as a coordinator. So, I'm also a party position. Adamu's CEO, Angela List, elected first vice president of Ghana Chamber of Mines. Congratulations. Road minister followed procurement rules under a big push, according to government. And when you look at the front page of the Daily Dispatch, now it is the Dispatch. Peace in Ghana is bigger than any political party. Father Nicholas Azin making that comment. Okay. And the Chronicle says Lotto operators confirm KGL's market dominance. Over 90% of 2025 to 2026 road contracts awarded on merits. And police sees 5,039 parcels of voter cocaine. They break, says Agboja. Squeaky clean. Okay. Yet. Daily Graphics says no wrongdoing in big push contracts reports. President orders tougher single sourcing rules. It has a photograph of the minister for government communications, Honorable Felix Kwachi Fosu. Okay. Two EC deputies leave. Former CEO exit, Council of State. Government clarifies presidency staff, you know, members. Okay. And now, Alaji Abdul Salam HSA, Oba, Nanapa, and Mimi Sana about Antis of Fire, Ningum Namibui, Antis of Fire, Asamno. And then I'll become as a legend. You watch another pay.
1: Yeah,
0: why investigation? Have
1: you? My MF from Gagra.
0: Okay. So, what is the report?
1: My miniature, different another pay. Nah, I'm in charge. Maybe I'm with you. I didn't back my manager. People are still complaining, say, I'm IPI report to the boo.
0: Last year, it's almost one year.
1: Reba Kwachi will be arguing, say, on kind of specifically say, didn't see a scene, Tina or resign, but resign.
0: Let an old trouble say,
1: or Chemus or resign for personal reasons.
0: Okay,
1: now I resign, Karam Pesom among Eka and a chairman who do say, man from Kwanga, catch a president. No, no person know the reason why I resign. ebi ade tia o resign be guide you moving forward to mo din e chia ma
0: who is the chairman
1: of council of state crime
0: okay or they go of it
1: na legend amu din e chia or insist say for a personal reason
0: okay
1: na according to person be din say say amu sama presence asuti na so ya na din say amu amu gusu ni nka sa still na ma be nsi say a personal reason to ensure make sure say they were kind in Ukraine you know. But that's the sacrament in Oma. So since early this year, meetings are made in Ano, Oma, to her, no, no, resign. And for that matter, the son is on
0: Oma. Honorable, it will do a job.
1: Do a job. And I said, yeah, they are not always step at the meeting. Now, per one I've checked, he said, legend, I'm going to try it, I'm going to convince him, at least all Kokura Mumpeno. One can in Tiago Sanabe Obisu, and yeah, because of the same thing as one can. At the end of the day, Nano Prince was judgment, Omonka can declare. Now, prior to that, no more investigation of who to replace it. And maybe now it is all covered. About the two options are enemy of Wally Georgina Wood. Oh. I believe I'm going to focus on Georgina Wood because they would like to replace with female. Except that some of them are in Nano. I'm going to uncle when they were in opposition. Okay, say, Georgina Wood, the minister, they said, so many ways of creating a catch.
0: Georgina is so fair. Difference is anymore.
1: I don't make a it was a different thing. I'm
0: going to say there's too many to kill the cat. Missing Nipa, I am obeyed by a compromise.
1: I am
0: on the just anymore. On the obeyed my tiasimas. But mommy, we any mommy, we know. I'm a difference, no? The same way. There's no difference anyway.
1: And then, if you say, I also I'm accept
0: you. Oh, you're not going to resign.
1: Not necessarily say the
0: problem. Not going to.
1: Ebi ana wanyi. But we're looking at let me ban me just na come say yes oh Sammy ni na yan form na ko for be away judge. That is against the law. Let me say it's against
0: the law. Against the law.
1: Let me clarify say also the formative judge. But in the situation say ko be I know how formative judge then we have an option. But when you have two, at least one of them should serve. Now I hope and pray say the river baby abi judge to na I will move on. But legend in resignation you know I'm offer attribute to a two corner issue. No? Because okay, I say one quite a descent. Now then the descent was on issues about they see you with the allowances not that day. Our fee say nanka and yeah, they be also useful against the woman. Listen, I didn't pump my minutes, okay, yeah. Allowances and decision be I take your transfer. Okay,
0: but that's according in arrive at the decision. That's unquote.
1: Chief Justice should be looked at. But I mean, Mr. Sierra is reported by, you know, a capture of the idea. I had also proposed in Parliament, saying, so review the article, say, I'm Chief Justice Office, and I'm because system is behavior, legend. Everything is system is behavior. Okay, listen to Lukra, one of the things I do accuse my minister, was transfer the IT head from the Dokon office because I was transfer against his will, the quota article 191 or 192. And to me, if you say, even if that could be the reason, and to me the reason, I bear convincing. Because the new buyer, because on legal issues, I should be final. Because we buy a doctor to become on medical issue, I should be final. So I buy something number 12, then my move should guide. If at the end of the day, we'll guide now the man, I'm one arm off a CDB, we still believe in this, you have to accept it. And that's why I think, Justice so far, and to me, and now, Madame Funa and I took on an issue, and I mean, I say. Listen, let's leave it like that because for now, no.
0: They were back. Oh, no, much room.
1: Much room. Yes, you
0: have. Yen,
1: sir. But the other one, Bosman.
0: Yeah. Listen, easy.
1: Bosman is English. I was looking at Bosman. Bosman also all resigned because he wants to go back to academia, which means he's going back to any school, Legon Kochadi. And then they're better to change him because if I look at the benefits of Wonya as commissioner of EC, not for compare. A friend said, you can see, say, was sacrificing office, you know, for something, we can talk about it. But then, Usha article of 44.2, can say, among benefits as deputy commissioner of EC, you know, the same of a high court judge. The benefit I can judge here, including security, money, bodyguard, gardener, whatever, house, bibia, and the service benefits, but a whole of benefits away in practice. No? Then times 20, if not 30, of a lecturer. Now, so you are forgoing all these things to go back into school to lecture. And that means
2: now, so one is why I'm grooving with you.
1: That means all of them from me, but I have
2: to. This is from me, Santa Boy, and
1: the underground.
2: And this is all position. And I sound familiar, almost sounding.
1: Yes.
2: And I said, look, he has always been on it. Say, I'm not, and you're there, on me, you. I'm not for cause to say, I'm much a cry. I'm
1: not for say, I had Nagasa, Jean. Head of film say, oh no, I'm in the corner. I'm also want to establish primary fascia against it. I'm not touching it. Don't know if safe. But Bossman, same you are Kafa and this in Nangazano, and my conscience in the moon over tunnel. Now, Jim Mobin say, never be unquiet man.
2: Meba, meba, not meba, me, Chano, Bancomo, a bemid, my name, the former member of parliament for Bekwai. Former first deputy speaker of parliament, Honorable Joseph Oseusu, I friend you wise, and I ibidin kubwe. Na Honorable, you marching on the pay?
3: Yeah, no comment.
2: Na mbajon pum ye dear.
3: Oh, yeah, madam. Oh, yeah,
2: Mufai. Na drew webinars, embrace some HRV here. Na as I say, ye boa soye. Na ebeji, nyansa kakra, if you ho. Near another pay near three averaging a sir, a madam Mahon Quine, sir, Council of State member be Utimika.

0: that now it's in 18.
1: Oh, me dey so be resign that dada.
0: Now him so be resign.
1: Yeah. No me so be resign because Kwame so send people kwa wo ye adwuma. Ya ma petition kwa makumaku 80. Say any word. We di ba. Once we are. Next side another one aba. Tell sa makumaku 80. Tony ahoto. And you know, the last one on me by any agbana. Adam agbana. The last one by. And I say, Mufoma Juma. You know, me co. So I say, and you know, and yes, be a pen or person or so judge man on a co. Kosku, coach radia. Nebum, pressure na ebanason, an ordain. It was general one, as I say, or there in the tour. And also, no, he wasn't in charge of elections, so only then a corporate.
0: Okay,
1: corporate affairs. It you know, no, on no elections, no, the elections, no, ne 30.
0: Also, all resigning.
1: All resigning.
0: All correct, haven't he?
1: Titeno. He has been with a firm, a you, where you want to match it. We saw the mission, I said.
0: Yeah.
1: When you say, be a, oh, I'm going to take a fan.
0: Why a civil servant?
1: Civil servant, why, yeah. So, on a Kumasi, on a head.
0: Ah, papa. Yeah.
1: So, the mission.
0: Yeah.
1: Now, I know head, you see, I'm signing a transfer, and I'm going to acquire director of elections.
0: Yeah.
1: Or head office. And you know, he has been around for long. And you know, next 65 years. Internet so resigning. I oko. With match ya, on the match ya na, oko pension. And you know, I say, Sabu, one we acquire Juma, they working together. I say, I say, Kwame no be Juma. We manage it. Nia daddy. When I, they be at the BI, the petition. We kwa the President Mama, we kwa the, what did they come with me?
0: What did I call you?
1: Say, Tata no more, Tata no say be in the free one. We inquired there. It's what I could do and way in America. We inquired there. Me to me, Fanny can say, was a tree be saying ye, because there will be a piano. Was a no receive.
0: Okay.
1: I said, two one among.
0: Okay.
1: But, what do say? Now, then,
0: but
1: just.
0: But one NDC was in opposition.
1: Yeah.
0: Now, I don't want to say,
1: I'm back. And I'm just say, idea. President Mama Papa say,
0: Opamona,
1: and Kofamna Dada.
0: Okay.
1: But I say, Omo de ba, I don't know, Ekudru, Chief Justice, Mono, and no moon, Sa Prama, for say, Deva, never, so the Vigiano. But, gentlemen, so shout you say, so the Vigiano, until no, or Muffo Majuma, until no sanity, until July 31st.
0: But not Oya Juma, or we'll call a pack meeting.
1: Oh, Oya Juma,
0: yeah.
1: Oya Juma, come here. I want people to get this clear. Ghana had not been elections more.
0: Sir.
1: Ah, never know your elections in him.
0: And you lose or lose your proper.
1: Ah, now, Kwame, you're talking about my work, who is here tomorrow? We're about to go to the machine. You're talking about my professor, we're about to talk about my Rollins.
0: Yeah.
1: 92. No? You could see clearly.
0: Say, I'm talking about
1: say, you're him.
0: Okay, Satan.
1: Satan, no.
0: Okay.
1: You see a film because number single man is there and fuck him.
0: Yeah.
1: Oshe, 2000. Conformo, to say, in your mubemu pa, those times. And now about 2004, so in your mubemu.
0: Okay.
1: Kwame, 2008, in your mubemu.
0: Okay.
1: You see, 2008, say, Robakaya, after number send it to me, change. But when I say, oh, I say, I because see, Kwame, say, Boba, who's in a hobby? It you know, the only year I'm out for I take advantage, you know, so it was above easy.
0: Anything.
1: And in the last election, I see, say, didn't go for BCT.
0: Okay.
1: But what I say,
0: yeah.
1: Say, I didn't want to my for a question now, now you're just sitting by force.

0: Yeah.
1: And on your easy for.
0: Okay.
1: But see a two bano party will be at me.
0: As a man, a guide, a matron. Yeah,
1: there are.
0: Okay. So be a you know, Juma,
1: yeah, exactly. Kwame, share with it, Mammy can crunch you. Yeah, two about a shy swanoma. Would you know, hobby?
0: Yeah.
1: Papa, so I die, would you know, hobby? And you be a MPP NTC. Sango for me, you know,
0: kind of
1: more
0: agents or.
1: Maybe any party, other parties, you know, may not have the financial muscles. I be able to recruit two agents all over the country. Mm-hmm. But I can tell you, so MPP, NDC, there, agent will be here. And yet, agent, you know, so on duty, you say, I'll sign pink sheet, you know.
0: Yeah.
1: On the pink sheet, you know,
0: I call collision center.
1: It doesn't need to go to collision center.
0: Okay.
1: All that he needs is to
0: keep it.
1: Party, you know, as a party collision center.
0: Okay.
1: Na party ni sabeka. Na party ni betu nubwa se. Ayene.
0: Calculations.
1: Calculations. Na unu se u. Party A nya aludu se. Party B nya se. Party C nya se. Ubiya dubu ya nya e. Pepepe. No dia train. Easy for the eno.
0: Mm-hmm.
1: Because easy for the ene ba. Na se ye different na. Then we can go to. Court. Mm. Oh, but the thing is that. And the C nanui.
0: Mm.
1: Ah. Yede macho ma four corner. Police war. Police for Timinashi, Suda for Timinashi, be a Timinashi, but what I say, and the macho man for an AS, I don't know. But you see, Adebia Abandadano, Kufado Abano, dead was that he realized that some machoism is an animal. We have to get rid of them. And to say, yes, Satam no more, but could be a friend say, invisible. And a data
0: force.
1: Omo ye a goose animal. With that expression, say MDC was wedding, be go omo de. Because omo say, the day bano, you. And you know, ma omo gugu omo de. Tell omo gugu omo de, na MDC work people omo de. The way you talk about you, no omo de, MDC much omo afone ye. But Pierre omo pebi omo timi, e bo ura koye ni omo pe. So what I say. Now, a very, very, yeah, a hard thing. It's you know, so blame me easier. You see, don't you know? You see, the old you know, it is a go for another person. We have a town now. You're in peace of mind, no so bad in a juma. Kwame, will be anyone will be to my aid. And I'm praying, say, whoever will replace these two gentlemen, nobody should worry about.
0: Jane, where boss man queen, and say Jane, so also resign.
1: Oh, so far, the maintains that I'm for the petition court against Jane.
0: Okay.
1: Apart from the first one, I'm the court, you know. Well, behind for Bianco Bim, it's one there, she's at peace doing her job.
0: Okay.
1: Yeah, but boss man said there, now, only I'm hot. And I need pa, or Timmy, a flu, so only 9 8 day to day, a Jumano. Some I mean, they don't only be out, but. A Jumana party is both Masare and Titans and Sa. And it's almost a Jumana year, Juman. It's in the say.
0: And that's the boy.
1: Sibo, I'm so not to education.
0: Okay.
1: I'm not to education, you know.
0: Electra education.
1: Electra education, you know. I said, honestly, because he was more or less like a spokesperson in, you know, I said, no, in charge of director of elections.
0: Yeah.
1: He was director of elections, you know. Elections seem to be about Niakubusano. I did not know why I exposed. It's a man for visibility. Oh, you are. Oh, there's a. Oh, a bit of time. Come a bit of time, my son. I yet say any maybe I say. Ha, remember, my dear. Make her say. I'm sure to be a sweet year or betty. I say. What you mean you are batum? This will be on the matrum. I said, the matrum. Yeah. So on the machine. But I know some matrum. I don't know. May I just say, it may to mess you.
0: Okay.
1: The change be Mr. So be a leader.
0: Mm-hmm.
1: Maybe I don't just say.
0: Yeah.
1: Uh-huh. Because the next election, you know, I don't just MPP will sit down. No, I say for much to send be Sanaba. And I'm boy. So this time, you know, they also get ready. And I'm
0: boy.
1: Mm-hmm. So for much of my phone, yeah. And you know, Minister say, be able to say, be war easy. No, so be real bum with, oh, yeah, oh, yeah, say. Because one, come in. But people say no. Ebi awo
0: serial number.
1: Serial number. This is serial number. No, this is now the enemy. No, and I say, who trainee agents ni ye? say oko e ho no mo so before na e beto aba no e be start kura to no e say ye ye say ye true e sense we what sign what to no so mon sign means so be sign and sana pinchit no mo sign pinchit no and say na start your portion was all signing. We indicate say and pa after the time when the best touch time when they start a serial number no for the first ballot paper no ballot book no a started from say
0: that's
1: and say
0: that's a bus one police station metro mass one police station metro conspiracy ama yina adwa kopɛ from officials to police agents no FCB am France bia bantama which obi anim say a stronghold of the MPP NDC na office or NDC agent in the crown MPP ni and o jina as agent
1: yeah
0: and you no above 445 nipa enim say omo 200 yeah and nipa 80 pe na ba nti e betim di bikra ka ho amara ko duro 140 emro 200 no so nti
2: so nti na dance is the key if you want to work all other parties on your vigilant, then that's fine.
0: Yeah.
2: And you know, you can't blame the EC for that.
0: And so it means that conspiracy between a police station.
2: It do happen a lot.
0: Is it?
2: Yeah, it do happen. But you can't blame other MPP, Elko voter region.
0: Yeah.
2: Voter region. Baby or her, your police stations are about 11, MPP near zero. By holding us no more rep.
0: Oh, agents. Oh.
2: Yes. Bantimaha, there is one police station, NDC near zero, but no more rep. Oh. It can happen. Banning in a vigilant. It is security man to obey the Juma.
1: The two between zero, they say. They say agent in Antoine Maumu, agent in a crime of Banato.
2: It could be.
0: And answer, they aren't going to vote, cry New York.
1: Uh huh. Oh, fantastic.
0: Yeah.
1: It might be said in voting New York. And you have one point. And at two, we want to Banu to. We agent is with Banato. The reason I'm saying, say, that's it to me to about Krumhanum. A year party elections.
2: Executives
1: know. Executives know. Yes. Spoiled ballot.
0: So we shall say, no more,
1: party executives know.
0: From delegates.
1: Because delegate be executive.
0: Now, delegate, I woman, I saw what Shaman for says to Abano. What's what Trabana said?
1: What Trabana say?
0: How?
2: Be the intentional.
0: Be Abana.
2: Be your intentional. Be your intentional. So you said, or to a binyana. Because we come up on that team, we go to Kone. Wow, Nani Chere, the other side, no, but to Kone Kura. We see the Malam say, "Share Obelu, Obelu."
0: Wow.
2: And to Abo, Aboko, I sent a lie.
1: So
2: it's many, His Excellency here. I just say, this modern time, I do this young. Where the process is not elections in the form, by high park. I'm running a banner, BTR, no car park. Now you to my own up and I get to my own young to my intimate you. O ma se sa mena ba bi time one e be difficult say e ni isi na kaso we ma mo bi to be very difficult first na isi we ma obi na processes no 1992 ye di dua you know ballot box no e dua e si classroom 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sorry no mo transmitting from nimba it be free utwa nsue na Kenya go utwa nsue ko digital so digital so dausa so esenchem manso ayem asaman abuo so no mo de ni na bose go and sign a chile, could you can a banner acquire them more? Only the ballot box, no. I go so I'm about quarter front, I'm about to be that I need a boy with the other. So those processes, no, and an electoral commission put me with mama ubi. But any na, any meko in India, it's very difficult. It's very, very difficult. But the key word is vigilant. So, who Kasana, political party, it's a political party, who needs Kakasia, what abre. His Excellency of the country said, or no, what do mean for police station agents, genuine ones, collect ones, the keywords are genuine ones. Other than that, Tokaso will be a bit of a subayamo. But the commitment is not there. Her commitment, most commitments also are linked with money. Commitment, most commitment, quite very committed. Ubeya Sanko, but will be commitment, in terms of what,
0: yeah.
2: Well, no, the money you're committed, and how much can you pay?
0: Mm.
2: In terms of smaller, but you know, political parties and other women contest, you know, I'm lose more. And yes, I'm on for a master, but oh, me will be a quarrel, grandma, and cry, Eddie, man, cook over coming on a pa, a rear, and you mre, Eddie. So, mom, me and Blumo and Fayani, Quashe, is nibby bree, by him, was a processor, the end you moon, Baku and Commode, but say, Ultimate Ghana card, crack or register, quiet, there's animal name on Ultimate, eh, the other hospital, the Renze. National Health Insurance, quiet, and as a for mom, we won't go because I'm not a fraud, I'm a man for a woman qualified by the
0: register. Foreigners are qualified to have national
2: ID. Sibio musi register MPP ba ni kru musi register mu bia otu bia akwa ku gino register age kura ni yemfa factor in
0: yeah
2: nti code one kwai na de mo de ba we manage so be same processes no so IPAC for na se for no mo na processes no anya adwuma ye aye adwuma fe kwai we ya e be sa brochure de ni ye to ba region pa
0: but abroche na no ze Donald Trump che se California ho mu wi abanu
2: I mean, I forgot to about a poop, omuka, omu, yeah.
0: Cadassa.
2: Say you join me now for
0: conclave.
2: Ah, to tinning out to two million.
0: And they are the cradle too.
2: No matter it's a soft form petty folk, or you're so hanging on for a vigilante score. Yala, yes, soft form penny for pa, to say, Clarica de Bodukum pa by so much quiz and some vigilante score. If you are coming in our boho, call we yell this, Mrs. of Bivia. Honestly, be preacher. You know, those things that can happen, but in a vigilance.
0: National something that, National Youth Authority, right?
2: Mm-hmm.
0: I'm chief executive, say a friend Mahama, the lawyer Mahama.
2: Yeah.
0: And I'll say, you call Canada or Kobe. Okay. And one of the seminars, no? And America said, and they know, even crimes are committed in churches. And I know by my example be said, Okwa sorry be. No quite na clock na a born, watch na born. Omadin kantan kantan. Ajo and a clock a shim. Oh, I know business of that. So now I saw the watch, so you said, Moyan kantan kantan.
2: I'll
0: come on so Omote Vivia.
2: Now you go anymore, you go to be wow. Sorry, Denyame.
0: Yeah,
2: traffic lights in our own. Who's the one officers' mess? Was you know,
0: yeah,
2: who's a quiet moon a year? The first one, the first one, the runners. Also, go on, no more. Yes, say TNT was a four, you know, there, you know,
0: yeah, I do know. I'm over ye, metas,
2: baby, so you have one penny for anyone. You know,
0: who would I want,
2: master? It, you know, we are living on the edge.
0: Anyway.
2: To trust somebody at your own power.
0: Okay. Now, we have also enjoyed Nipa Watson in KAA. Dr. Solomon Fuku Kwatin is a senior lecturer at the Kumasi Technical University. And now we have been joined by lawyer Dr. Samson Anuma.
3: I'm going to go to the house.
0: And I'm in USO. Say, oh, that was all of us. Oh, New York. That's what I'm for me. Say, oh, yeah, but some more California. That's more Seattle.
3: Yeah.
0: How do you go?
3: It's an over plane.
0: And from New York to Seattle, it's 8 hours.
3: And yes, I'm good to work.
0: Uh-huh. From home to... No.
3: And yes,
0: I don't know how to. But who's over you can?
3: On the over train,
0: you can. Far away, quite. Yeah, Benyam. Now, Benyam, over underground train. Saying,
3: yes, I'm not.
0: I've been bang. But you was the.
3: I was to Canada. Said Canada is so sad.
0: Canada, crying in your car. Ah. That's all. Oh, Toronto, that's in Brazil or Vancouver. Where I go?
3: Hey, move up. It's off a plane.
0: Debbie.
3: One back one. Time run near the same. Time
0: cry. Oh, and you cry.
3: Yes, everybody.
0: I'm reaching there. I'm saying, oh, when I saw New York, I know what's in New York.
3: We need Dawson.
0: Oh, hey, Abrijo.
3: Ah, America, we do too much.
2: I won't say one.
0: Who can say we?
3: Me, baby, cry now. Say the mayor born. I'm more we too much. What say we? I'm legalizing the whole.
0: Oh, okay.
3: I'm legalizing we. Now,
0: to a certain degree.
3: Yes.
0: Okay.
3: But I say in your number be before not true. I'm on number two.
0: Okay.
3: To work on, but who say Nipa be brave? I don't know. We just want to say we Nipa and so soon. We Nipa a hard drink.
0: Oh, I think who called Trump Bronson in Brooklyn?
3: Oh, men am honina. I'm honina. Tina, no cray. Honum titru nam of the old things to Frank.
0: But there's a hell of a sister. Consciously. I want to ask Sahala, mama. Is a hell of a Manhattan, Tiama? I wear world class place.
2: The last time it was 2002 or something.
0: Oh, and they heard it there. Oh, now, oh, what do you think informed her resignation?
1: Oh,
0: a Council of State today.
1: So far. Only then they say a Araba. A quite for so many Araba, you know. For much you just is Nedino. Well, I'm the boy, you should.
0: Sir.
1: Oh, yeah, yes. The boy, you should. Does that man or resign here?
2: Oh, okay.
1: They know Omuy Nedina Dana or resign here.
0: Sir.
1: Oh, yeah. Check. We'll check the date.
0: Okay.
1: Let it be a mabon thing.
0: Sir, on the letter of the come up on from personal reason. But we saw my
2: date. Date.
0: September.
2: Oh,
0: September. September no resign.
1: Hey, one on the resign.
2: One.
1: Mm. Maybe what you say.
0: Yeah.
1: Saturday morning, you're born. Ebia nena biya de man na ebia na waje. But as at that time, the tension in town, na no shit.
0: Yeah.
1: No, no tension, no shit.
0: Now, my man, na the born you so something. Oh, we say ni edi ye.
1: Say we say kwanu fasu de ima mene di no. As a oh, we say what you mean? Kwame, we say my man, so we say vuna. We're a principal woman.
0: Papa. And anybody who got demonstration here.
1: Yeah, we're a principal woman.
0: What do you mean?
1: Also, on your behalf to me, a chefanso.
0: Debbie.
1: And as a, they're not Jim Chenison, you know. That's what she would do. On to me, Chese, Becanicas are washing him. And that type in the bee. And now, so dear Kufado Abayano. So, so far, an appointment.
0: Yeah.
1: As one of our own appointment, I don't know. So far, so we're Chief Justice now, and there.
0: Yeah.
1: She just went to Juma. He just saw my no crano, and now, or better if you know, Nisikakam, dear. Hey, oh, Madanica. The Madanica, or better now, finance minister, Danica. Oh, it's you know, and it's Nakabina, a man, an MPB lose, you know. Because I, that I've seen, you know, a play a significant role.
0: Yeah,
1: it's my man who play a role, pa, and the idea, Pamon, MPP are buying. It was so easy for them. comfortably say oh mommy will now play role you know so no no I say the obi oye former chief justice ebe here I should be the best because looking at all of them at that time you know so four
2: how many of them left now what was
1: it say it was only four
0: she said them that can three
1: oh George Nawood any ebo araba and my men am
0: oh that means say say
2: araba for
0: me naka
1: yes she's
2: I know for them go
1: oh I know there
0: you make on our website you see
1: she's
0: to find out the past former chief justice
1: yeah
0: did you or 27
1: your forces here
0: and as you are the first deputy speaker your wife didn't come now or say nobody can take that away from him from her say on your former
1: she is
0: chief justice
1: she's a former
2: former
1: former way there way former say kwa me she say you can say those there is the same group but obi because angel your former employee at angel
0: exactly
1: but what I say you have been a former employee there and
0: some reason you send me few say you my dude
1: definition you know a former when there were former and she's alive. It, you know, but I quite say, many of you have been paying, can't see me on a pay. I'm in the agreement. Or say, we're forming a quorum already, you know, with their presence or
0: absence.
1: Absence, you know, it doesn't
0: matter. I'm 31, Bakupa, I'm a camera.
1: I'm a camera, I ain't session. But the whole thing is when they say, sir, one,
0: A mood,
1: because former chief justice. So,
0: constitution has that
1: provided. Constitution about the idea. But I was saying,
2: the rule of business, you inherit the rule of way.
0: Because I say,
1: who has significance?
0: I don't know, must say, you too. For now, you be to know.
1: And then,
0: one country, the new of the ground, Monema and the Pacron, so many of the mana, opa, and offer, opa, onfa. And then, sir,
2: and I was ahead the name of Quipper, you too be funny.
0: And he say, you too be funny. And I say, what type of people are Omu to be? And I say, I'm to know, offer, and I saw onfa.
2: And the coin first you go for because campaign be on your name. You will be me to be funny.
1: You
2: have a pair of two associates here to be funny.
0: Perhaps unya a quotation explicitly a kasebia onomansa and yet but how much is a baby out account bodia a be influence your judgment biano. It is being considered, sir, and yet.
1: And the come issue judgment, Eddie. Because who did ya? Bear for two judgment.
2: Probably on me, you know.
1: Come on. They say, I don't know, bear for two judgment. But the truth of the matter, they say, come here, and cut a cranny, my good, my good, my good, my good, my good, my good. The reason is, when you ma, I see who's a bear my bear, and I'm what you say me me no ntimi e woni akora no
4: yeah
1: but obade e ma fo betim ni ba mo ba kwanye ma the same time but what you say
4: yeah
1: e ti nyakopo so opedodo. The reason why God is against lesbianism and gayism eh e say emfa ebama.
4: Okay.
3: Your judgment, your view.
1: Adi bi a obeyi bi a emfa ebama bi ha no. God is against it.
4: O say, say
1: so Bible mo bi edi obi ade. Na ese wo one ne wo. One oba ne wo a ebe do wu ne ba. Ba kwane be se obo wa ma na ye do wu ne ba ni ti no. Ebe yi ne ba no otu. Some say ne ba no otu. Ene ko mo bu fui. Hwe, Kwame. Adi bi a emma be stopo. Mufa say procreation. I said this is not can. So that's where them use no. Bia ne kupon is against it. Eti Kwame.
0: Onze the main part. Enra. No. Was it Enra? Last week, Enra Switzerland for Eko Traba. Said they on person on cap the population of Switzerland to 10 million, so that they don't exceed 10 million. And the Omkoto Waba, Omulusi, far right from Lucy. I'm just saying, Yawan Abedi Teme, Nipadodua, I say, what country do?
1: What country do?
0: Until So,
1: it's a very good news.
0: Yeah.
1: Come here, I want you. Come
2: here. Brand new.
3: I was always interested in the crowd, but I'm saying, Ra Palu. Definition of bonino. Maybe I have a question about
2: the difference between morality and law.
3: To boise, to boise, manunsi. The definition is what you nika samoa was say the issue having kokwai.
4: Yeah.
3: What I say?
4: Yeah.
3: But having ko nya me view no nya boni a wedi and our papa wa ye na doko heaven. Me view no.
0: Na dia dia.
3: O mindset. Mindset.
0: Na mindset ya na demonstrating.
3: Okay, boss. Oh, mindset. I've been with that with 3 months. With that with 3 months, I see so. With intentions, the opus away, the winya obey. Any unu unya mean tem kitahudi. And no, and mama wanya heaven no ako. Say whether heaven is there or not. But bonnet dear, bonnet pa dear, the definition of a dear, would you say, enye? Ah, oya etia unia, anas etia o body, ana obi hwe so a ebe tun sin tdua no. Eno na ye nipa no, e fe ne bone. What I say?
0: So fa guvu aye bone.
3: We say?
0: So fa guvu aye bone.
3: Oh, so fa guvu dia say, kana se. No aye bone, dia hun dia obi say aye bone.
0: Ibi sa.
3: Dia bone na.
0: In relation to your definition. Eh-huh. Bese mu say.
2: Why no bone?
3: Why? Government so decided say yeah mosun chire obi. I don't know whether they told her say also mosun chire obi for about 9 months.
0: Oh, no, but utie friend say obimpa cha obi asma na ochen say tema odile ten kwasa wa resign. The chairman of the Council of State no ejawo.
3: Yeah.
0: Okay. So obetu hanamon. No obi say am ni ntia. Obese o resign. Inti na oyek consultation.
3: 9 months na yes adwuma we.
0: Do you know oyek consultation? Oyek consultation said we no who say adem emfa. Answer or catch the president cross say the woman oyaya.
3: Inti the who can obese ya zoom say do ejawo ne atran so for 9 months. There's about 1 month in obo president amaya.
0: David. President nim dada.
3: Aha. Etino warres anti you do at the hood dieno and ma o stay and minim say there's a reason be ho ah and intino the resignation I take is a taking place 9 months ago I feel na Ghana 40 because maybe the mima dream ni say senka samre no ah or resign yeno and a bar out in the reasons attach the bar out to Ghana for ibinya some mindset that was managed for information engineering and no more no ho na se maame no ye kom on that time he becomes what I say no on no be support sa information engineering na a course no because wa resign o pese Ghana fo nyina hu se wa resign ti na otwe kom ma man panyini 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
4: now you answer my question
3: aha enti se ne enta me ka se analyze sa asem no because integrity no e very important so ye panyini o ye chief justice your integrity no just be ya ye se on kan okro but asema o se de wotie ne no
4: e was straightable
3: yes o to aso me hu se de wotie no e tina. But I said, what's your neno? Such a banner say, yeah, who's ah? Let's just say, integrity and what compromise, Kakra. Until here, dear, my integrity, I'm questioning it because, say, oh, what me a vocal, ye who knew, say, we will be a shawadwin. Eti, a council of state, which I say, my men, you know, you know, mintiasia, my vote for it, and we are one. Number two, what imagine so ye yi na di no what imagine so I resign na what free abi we meeting gram ko bibim afey de 9 months no uma ye hunu unte nka kura say we resign for 9 months yesu enim say aban na decide say some formation o mane ma out sadi we e clear say aban na be decide say some formation e mane ba out a e be affect o mu interest. It was just why you come one can hurry for 9 months, and people are questioning why some formation has stayed for 9 months.
2: But
3: I didn't tell you, Basa.
2: Okay, me.
4: Yeah.
2: But the issue is, my man, we are accountable to whom?
3: To herself and to the Ghanaian people, of course, about herself.
2: The immediate we accountability. No, he's accountable to the president, and then
3: me to us here.
2: And she
3: accountability
2: reported.
3: Name you.
2: Me bow. She reported to them.
3: Emienu
2: na mekase Emienu them say the what do you call the chairman of the of
3: sir but didn't see observe say the information or the kwaye no ya transfer for 9 months
2: ono onka say obi onka say information no ya from public o
3: onka ya fonte no ya amount to public
2: ono the
3: what resign say na film ya amount to public
2: onka say me resign am for me nyina nko but when intentions of resign
3: no the what mean state say from public
2: and the appropriate appointing authority or appointing or the letter come on say mint me nya adwuma ne biem the onus lies on those omo mo appointing and say omo making na
3: me to say and the main cause say
2: no there who can be no ya drink to be said the rationale behind the resignation no say nya dia ya aye bibi aye two personal say odi ba man king na hu say because of abc and tina
3: we know now say ma me no mu yi na di no
2: because whereby Joseph, you know, Joseph when he married him, was so born that you know, who say, obey Joseph, farm a 12 on ten. A children and young couple now, they were 12 on ten. Where no sooner, when I can cook home,
3: they be. It's a bad situation.
2: Maybe
3: we different.
2: And you bet my hold the appointing authority say, Mot farmer, I mean, I'm only but 2 on ten. And then, no more, one was where Jay, the moon for the rationale behind the reasons for the enemy 12 on
3: ten. That's exactly what I'm saying. Let's hold that. That is exactly what I'm saying. But I'm also trying.
2: to blame. But
0: nanka o ma menso ayesu enim ne se.
3: Se de what here.
0: O kana dwe no. Nka o de letter no kwa no. Ano so a on committee.
3: On committee.
0: On committee.
2: On committee. On committee.
3: E use me committee ko bi mo. So that this is iba.
2: I mean who dey papa
3: of
2: me. O be ka. Na say internet me dey.
1: I don't know. Obebagum, I'm a the gun of who you have to say, but resigning. But she didn't want to sound political. She wanted to remain as a stateswoman.
0: But in that case, you're not also helping the cause. Because the unim say ye bubi or ye bubi kumfu. Nipa e bunu kumfu no. Utim say, no, o adjumu pade. And yes, e buasa nipano kumfu. Osi why e di. And to why e di na? How then do you support nipana? You want to come for? Okay, say when the cast us away, Archbishop Desmond Tutu. Also, you can never be neutral when you see an elephant stepping on the tail of a mouse, and you say you are neutral in this case. How can you?
3: That is right.
0: How can you be neutral?
3: As you
2: speak, the content of resolution,
0: as a personal.
3: I'm a personal.
1: I'm not the one. Mebo, the who has the list, I say, the power we have for more way. The let be a appointment to be a mabonting.
2: No, me patch.
1: I'm not resigning. Oh man, go ahead. I'm going to go ahead. I'm going to say, ah kwame unu jere oni mbeye bese seven year ya rikubuku o si ah masa adesa na kona sa e ho mro unya kwa kwa ka bi ho robert o jine mabi kwa chire muse da bi eh we de ni abrofu bi 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
0: Okay.
1: Fonka no sun that time no na abana e wo kunya no sun.
0: Yeah.
1: And I also be so no mame kure gba ma be so obo please no. And odi yes that time na ma fo nya san kwa e di me ma me yi sa.
0: Okay.
1: It come to see be am. And na fortunately for or unfortunately for Atamelson no oko free mu na o ma panyini Mahama. Azumu pop konaka Christmas yeto aba enyi ti na say man o take you over e will take you over na yes I call the next election automatically no be man call say election no e no man call election no e ti no mo se de nya competitive e bia apart from professor Mus I Rollins appoint and nominate you in 2000 elections
0: yeah
1: oh nominate you and the man
0: Mr.
1: Motio,
2: so
1: declaration, and if I be a one or so. Uchi, after Pan and DC beco competitive elections within Nadia Mubajo,
0: or Jabutum.
1: Ah, but say the next election, the next election, when you be a public take to my file from a contested election.
2: NDC presidential candidate
1: only 20% I mean say the next election no omo be control say nipa 45 omo but say nipa no fa FL in the form no no wan any mistake e form no so where in every
3: na yahu bio
1: da bio
3: bi kaso contest president Mahama
1: oni bi a mister no America the national election as in America because be brand this one brebe omo hu sa de no e be bu mu koma obekaso be come equal independent.
0: Okay,
1: I'm talking about presidential election.
2: Some will try
1: because of
3: shit be na ne try and lack
1: and this in our house is here no. I say man da sum na so
0: Nine
1: to me. I say, United Car. And as United Hard. Oh, dear, my end do 2027. Ah, Mr. Patin, which chair bear for?
0: Sir?
1: Now, when I got for the same people now. Yana ma for revisa say and this is funny different people be from different somewhere they are like MPP people the same kind yes
0: okay
1: said there MPP mu krampo no mu di sabi kamamika bi adwuma pa no okuram mu kuntokwa
3: they can be even worse because omumu no president amaka say omu kram free revolutionary root to omu no violence there omu nim pa pa pa dey omu
1: come to be for them
3: enti me gi say omu show be da na no na mo ko bo hwan hwan mame ya na o contest o ne by them Atamels
0: is him
3: Francis omu ye name be enti enya dia enwonwa omu ntuma tete bebre new for parties bebre form out of NDC enti e ho but me dey minim say Ghana there the root part no will continue to exist. I know so be more formidable than any other IBA over form. However, we'll be a bit much unlucky, to be frank. And I mean, but
0: do you have a choice?
3: Choice in as in
0: so far, no more my unit.
3: NDC. Oh, NDC, dear, so far, I mean, like personally, dear. I mean,
0: a formidable candidate.
3: Formidable candidate.
0: Who has the potential to win?
1: Let's just say Senikatiana.
3: Senikatiana can win their primaries.
0: No, but it's not winning. Okay.
3: But say as to win Ghana, not there.
1: Oh, then they can't. We can't party then.
3: Something else. Right now, they're Oye Juma. Right now, they're Oye Juma, as compared to Omo Akano. Onu we free.
2: Yeah.
3: Senikatiana.
2: Senikatiana, the only advantage of person taking is he doesn't want to associate himself with any wrongs of the
0: government.
3: A strategy. strategy no. But it's not right. It's not right.
2: It's not right. But
3: politics, no.
2: You can't belong to a party. And then you want to associate with the good, but the bad ones, bad things, they also them.
4: Can you give me one reference?
3: Alan Chemate.
2: Employment. You told me you had money. You told me you had money. And I say, Munya Butre. Munya Butre, no, no, bar. We'll be happy, did he? We'll be happy, you had money. But no, the promises, no.
1: Police will say,
2: promises, no. No, the promises, no. Promises on your own to me. So you want to associate yourself with any money, which is not the best.
0: And yeah, there, he's been just frank, he's just been truthful to them. I can say, Nipano, within this period, you need to be informed, you know, until the Munya Motred, Nameme Ba.
2: Obadi, I didn't see.
0: I've met you for more. Because you see, we are constrained.
2: As we speak now, there's nothing for to prepare. We say, "Me jina, we no see the steps ameba." I'm trying to cry by the end of this year, in the middle of next year. No more say, "Oh, your mama, no, na mumu no do say to be twice or now so be started from scratch and be 18 more free or more abase meba street." Now, maybe the NDB, the new NDC.
1: New NDC. They are working for a system. Say, be a system, no, a bit to me, and a year shouldn't get here because almost a syndicate here between our winning elections. No. Ah. Mm-hmm. Because a syndicate control all the delegates. Mm-hmm. The delegates will control them. He said, you must find the syndicate about winning. And to the only a year between me, a year syndicate at Tonchina, I say, move beyond to a baby. Me say, oh, can't bury members be at all, be there. I shouldn't get into control.
0: So, who are they working for?
1: Ah, say, so they are working for the systems candidate.
2: And who is that?
1: Because now, no more per se, commode Aiba, Julius, but most of Julius, they are never far. And now, Omode, we super sober, Alabi.
0: Joshua Labi.
1: It is Joshua Labi there now, or more working on that. But at the same time, they are playing with the vice president.
0: Yeah.
1: So, until I move it to now, I say, which one will fit? Into this, there is the cast. And as I go for you now, so they call the delegate system now.
0: Let's get
1: for
2: that one,
1: automatically
2: they lose.
0: I say, system be a that delegate system before. Now, so be on to be a then we can use our muscles to influence it.
1: Exactly.
2: The cash can flow.
1: So the channel. I said, get serious, so the channel. Because who say it's going to get your control, the middle belt, you know.
0: Okay.
1: Control of power. And now, Fifi Koti, it's to control.
0: Voter.
1: That's
0: an idea in power. Fifi Koti. The way I na NDC T and yes, say no and tissa.
1: Yeah. Also, you say, I saw more and more rollies. Yeah. I had for. Omo na kwa could do one side.
0: Okay.
1: Oh, the machine. We always that hard for no. This will be say, yeah, me, money, that, you know, or one could do one side. So the machine. And now, oh, more, you know, so system no so for no so no so jira wa side to kwani dey go se pa
0: I see
1: na when him I don't know I must be down play this but kwami all the 10 MPP lose last election yeah omo ana omo ya against the system they decided to work against their own party bitterly.
3: That is it.
1: Oh yes. It's in the work bitterly against their own party. That's what we said from Paul Boateng Ayeke. What's happening from Montubi? The whole minister paying.
3: Many people.
1: But the minister
3: do not advise people not to vote.
1: Oh, that's what I want to. Then call for you now some talk. It's before we be and go to Abano. The moment for some go to buy sale. So for us, we say we bring much room. Hey, omu dare omu papa omu. But I never could remember who said, Miss M. Wolfu, like me to MP before. Sango Fubisa, I know who. They should detain them back.
3: When the political party.
1: That'll be shy. That's what I do nursing for them. What do nursing for my own Kwame? Let me tell you, the next election, MPP, they don't need to work too much to claim back power. Because, oh, shit. System na come come din ko fo eni mu ahun e come din ko fo buruta mo fo papa wo
3: that is for the company of
1: wo ah ama fo chiro mo ga na
3: nyemre sa wo
1: ana kwame we contractor ye juma yintu aka na is contractor ye ntwe ne ka denga de rawe den bonyabi because workers no mo kwako ye e na no pam dura mo se mo bubu ha ai moni mu ha mo bubu e ba o sababa be men futro bi guye so abrekwan onya jambe
3: ze around about no most
1: san so mo so mabe here from patase you are
2: from your question me bu sabrakwan
1: and aba be snako
3: we need roads to be contracted
1: so
2: aba me once work about ring road this animal and the owner consultant because me read you me tio said no ho acho
0: okay
2: ring road won be about it to sir Santa's run about and I can't ring road be one as an dad.
0: Santa's run that's the first inner ring road.
2: And you know that place is supposed to be overhead.
0: Yeah.
2: So what they're doing now is
0: it traffic. And then no me catch honorable Asansui. OBD our quarter day. Our quarter bah a press conference. Actually we'll be interchanges war. Can you actually Sese abaya ba. Sign changes any ho ID and I can do a carriage you wasm. And no and I fall into assembia. Gabi Ochredako Ekaya Ibufia Chabono. Ose Mwempis ne Eba. Amu permanentem mantemu kwayo for their constituency. Nobody comes here to talk about the interchange. And they don't rally. Behind or yeah, pressure be unquote that to say I'm paying interchange. There will be a bar. So insurance number, Mr. Mikwa, we saw your mommy. Yeah, man for number. So
2: MPs would do. That is what MPs will do.
0: Exactly my point. And see,
2: that is what they will do. But when there's a national development plan for the region.
0: And you're not Gabby China. I just say, Yako cabinet. Yamaya yeah. Mwadu Mashanta region. Mwa unkru fwa mwa cabinet. Dabe mkana mwa mwa ba. Sebe blueprint ni. Even though Ghana. Abayin. Se yiku se. Oh yeah. We yeah. Se yebo kumasi sisi. But at least. Pressure. If you be ba. Oka se tama. Se. Si defense no. Se niye. NDC. MPC. Se budget rukwa no. Amu mame pass budget. Because. Fans na neko si defense rukwa no. It's a. They rallied, okay. And then another because your people when they come here, they don't do that, you know. Can they also act the same thing? Since another one, maybe I will come and say, "Ma, we blame another. We blame we MPs, no." Because tell me, you cannot say you didn't come on cabinet to her. Your people do not even talk. When was the last time apart from say, "Yes, I'm interchange." Now be a chair, honorable chairman Sabonzo. It be our can was because it be I want honor. The man power that be what to say stick up. I can't swim interchange. You want say for recruitment MP? I can't swim interchange.
1: And I say
0: no.
1: We cross it.
0: They don't. And I
1: want okay. Guy interchange.
0: Wow, unipa. George, I'm interchange. Oko hoba na mbisa nse. Uncle, and the other mokwa Ashanti, mo Ashanti caucus in Parliament. Is this a much koshiako say, okay, this is a development plan for the Ashanda? What's it that be? Tell me about who she be, Anna. And that leader, Nima Miewana, Neofasibia, Untomoka, Tomu, only a contribution. And our leader, Neofasibia, Warre, Tomoka, that's all. And no, na ya can't, but MPs. I don't know, as I saw, then ya better. And a draw carriage, and yet a draw na president, and yay, a first thing, express, go and ask the president, says, come in or the express. Yes. These are the questions you should be asking.
3: Yes, yes.
0: Say, BOT, there, scanning free neighbor, time frame in the womb.
3: Yes.
0: Say, draw carriage, yeah, express, yeah, a boy, but ask the relevant questions. Okay. That is what we are failing now. So see, huh? Yeah.

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1: Problem, no. So, somewhere in there, I ask questions. I'll be saying that based on my past experience, any observation, where descriptive analysis are.
2: No, but it's serious. Because
1: level headroom.
2: We must know.
1: Level headroom.
3: I think in Nigeria,
2: the people
3: so,
2: must know.
3: Oh, say, yeah, talk about you. Yeah, talk about you. Oh, yeah, to me. And Baba call us Ghanaians. Still, I'm more divided.
1: Yeah.
3: It was to crop on them. I didn't hear, you know, a bab one. But then I'm saying, any party, you know, he will fight. I didn't know, oh, yeah, I'm not one. Because, you see, I made me, Moon said, the solution I can't, a will which I could be a my name for Yanni between me, no, Makasa. Now, I'm the one that's a form. Because you couldn't know, Modia, I'm not a Modia. Je sais que tu me dis que je suis un homme qui a été un homme qui a été un homme qui a été un homme qui a été un homme qui a été un homme qui a été un homme qui a été un homme qui a été un homme qui a 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project. Minister what is asking now? Now, naka 10% pay. Mm. They are buying a travel be D 8 good years. What you buy any no correct? Oh, but so we may a contractor. We are you may be a we be a your IPC. I'll be ready. Interim payment certificate. The more last a year more ready was 2017. Now 33% a you may buy.
1: Hmm.
3: But what I say, now you know, you must change. Once a year, yeah, because obey substructure,
1: yeah,
3: superstructure.
1: Hmm.
3: Be a substructure, no, what we 90%. There's a formula foundation, na what good now, what katakata, no, be a 90%, who me, because I can't maybe was all the way as soon as before for more. Do a number can't want 90%. It will be a so, yeah, we 90%, what you say, no, maybe no. It's not true. A human eye cunning in our boom, no, my 33%. The CNA is one mono. There's 8 years, you know, I buy no one mono every year more than 60% at the count. But Oma misleading go for go for you say, I buy it to a machine and not Oma ye did that.
1: Now I bang by and go ye.
3: Say,
1: I bang by and go ye. Can we ask me? Can we get it?
3: Exactly.
2: And the other thing I was on me. Because a Ghana for there, Adentina, Akaka Crassi, you see, we. Now, who's a blame will be Adentina when we. Sikao now, but Tano. Pie, none of our Kakajas will be with the other day.
3: Kwame, the other day, be a mimus and an animal gemma. A man of some of the tonche.
2: Who be with the other day?
3: It's in an animal, but I was with the house of videos with an
1: animal. No, but not the teen, they oh, none of them are very careful.
4: Very good.
1: Oh, they are being careful and they respect. The constitution because the best they can do is to appeal. Strategy da and abia omun omo edin komo so yes so am akwan there bia because that's what they can do. Sometimes a history and during the olden days be 17th century 16th century Asante e govern no ano. Okay, so they don't want to do something now. I mean, as if you are not part of Ghana, as if say you are independent.
3: But clearly, you know, Kwame, I don't know if you mean Asante ni mebo, me Asante ni me kanu kosu natural. Kwame, Asante ni the way they uchu mu kosu bad day, they are governing themselves. That's the end. Piama or Monjese, out mebo.
2: This is what I'm thinking.
3: Where
2: something can now avoid.

0: We cannot begin.
1: And it will reduce regional and district, you know, the power. No, now, because I ask him which them here, not some here centennial. Now, me who say, some plan, what Tiba be as a more here, Santis, as I think also. And the Asante should not start fighting again because as I have for as a bit more developer, as I have for the starting equality the people and go back to the 1800. Against the white man's rule.
2: We don't need those things. But what you need is a nananum kuma santibi yomodia. A santibi mpuntu a say yawom. A tibibia, a kobonibia, hospital bias baby and ya pia, ye ya, ye ja to onomono. So kasa ufi kumasi kudrunka na why you fin. Eh say nanana upon a white. Nanana be drunk crying. Nafi and why you fear I said and your fit. But not as you call it. Nanan was om a bum. Na omoralying. Na it me bwa ma as I want to send the
0: coffee. They are doing their best.
2: But kwame me cast on your mobile so. But my so bit my more.
0: Okay.
2: But bwa as I manko so. Kwame, kwame, we are day uchumutai o what's you feel kruma.
0: Hmm.
2: But sa. May a day cost ruba messy me feel kruma.
0: Yeah.
2: Kuma hanit which I'm fuma, Hayana Matinti anime free.
0: Yeah.
2: It's me besahanum tunkong.
0: Yeah.
2: We pepeni yabu krumhanum. A so mass antimine a hyam, because antimine bow.
0: Yeah.
2: It's me visa antimine, a saying in a kaboom. Nema central government knows it, and never be a hyano, moment to tunasi.
0: Yeah.
2: Because I acquire muye ye did that and change your man with janvas. Demi yapane, sabe quire on about to quire. A free horn of rabbits in a co. And a coffin. A passing guardians one of them. Oh, I said, a quiet beam.
0: And I want
3: to hook on my papa.
0: Oh, and I want him a bassa. Business is a one year. Friends guardians pass so low. And it's a whole year.
3: They're struggling.
2: So, you say, coming up, that's my concern. Sir, Patasi, the Massacho Muy. Ombe Kumotuma. Ombe Kumotuma.
0: Oh.
3: I'm not sure.
0: And they speed rams.
3: Oh, that's must have done the rams as I cook.
0: Now, oh, that's a grover on my rams. One, oh, say, I can't say,
3: and it's a common sense.
0: Causing financial loss to the state. That's a be a own yana charge na a sunti, bravo no sunti, won't tell say, I be an amoyo, a patasiano. So, with these speed rams, a buy. A man for car owner who say, no. I didn't cry aside, I mistake. And he had to do a few. If you do a few on her, Kwana San say. And to whoopies on say, I dream Ben Pan a bear more. Two sana mono.
3: Okay.
0: That's uncle for no two sana mono. You're young with them.
3: You're a tenor how
2: they don't hear.
3: You can say, engineer for a mosquito, the gradient.
0: Oh, Charlie.
3: Now, common sense of Pona.
0: Charlie.
3: All Munkoyas are gradient in engineer. Almost the Muir and Tosu Munyan Sansa denim. I feel Mohun said the common sense for Nekan.
0: Ekan, a Tosu.
3: It's a kind of Mobohana Quana said, who is going to pay?
0: How?
2: Harry.
3: Get about
0: what?
3: Get about 3 months. I want now to make us a quack here. So, shall we be a making? The quiet if you do, and you want all this. I think I just focus the trade. And see if you're baby.
0: I'm not really sure of this.
1: I'm
0: not really sure of this. I'm not really sure of this. I'm not really sure of this. I'm not really sure of this. I'm not really sure of this. I'm not really sure of this. I'm not really sure of this. I'm not really sure of this. I'm not really sure of this. I'm not really sure of this. I'm not really sure of this. I'm not really sure of this. I'm not really sure of this. I'm not really sure of this. I'm not really sure of this. I'm not really sure of this. I'm not really sure of this. I'm not really sure of this. I'm not really sure of this. I'm not really sure of this. I'm not really sure of this. I'm not really sure of this. I'm not really sure of this. I'm not really sure of this. I'm not really sure of this. I'm not really sure of this. I'm not really sure of this. I'm not really sure of this. I'm not really sure of this. I'm not really sure of this. I'm not really sure of this. I'm not really sure of this. I'm not really sure of this. I'm not really sure of this. I'm not really sure of this. I'm not really sure of this
1: kwane say o
0: e bia me di on hoya
1: samri ya started to
0: is a mandate say o hwe kwane so yes bia o hwe kwane o hwe kwane wi a is a mandate say o hwe kwane so as ultimate guy as o ye ka say sofu bi ah sofu no only only kwane
1: so ka say say ya office come
2: da bi o no
0: sofu so won dem sunya kwane so a na e say Mali nibi ono obu kafu kafu wadidi ono aye speed ramps awo yeye highway so
3: ase kwa
1: ya obreso ase mkrofube krosu
2: ma kwame
1: ube kumisi sa
2: sisi ya ya kani siye
1: wakwe ya defasuri
0: ene utwa ukwa
1: putri
0: krum
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2: na be
0: en obi aso en ka he
1: kan ba slow down won for bia to bia ma
0: obi an ka he
1: but my high market amount
2: e
1: zero
2: so
0: when we were growing in the primary schools they be saw what is the distance and the number of hours from Kumasi to Accra yeye himself 4 hours today and e be saw
1: hours
0: from Kumasi to 3 hours.
1: I mean,
0: 24 hours. Yeah, queen, and I
2: see a queen.
0: Our level of development, I wait.
2: I quit.
0: I'm Ravu Jane said, ah,
2: now crowd the book of the movie and Sabola here. Ah, now, Kwame. Zaus put on the air.
1: I'm going to say,
0: who do you have? Apart from Zuba, no, Serbia or Norberman. And me, I'm not so much interested in talking to Zuba because I don't know. I'm an executive person. He's not a technical person. I'm going to be technical question. Those who can answer our questions, no, they will not allow them to come.
3: And you have common sense for me.
1: But allow them to come. And no. I said, you will come find them.
0: They are there. Obi angu yo. Okay, well. That means I would say we are wada. Kachi bini we are nalo ekona ye. Obi angu yo. But KM okwa. He ofi amu stretcher na. Efekeke. On paper. Ah. Stretcher na efekeke. Ah.
1: Kaseo ni yo.
0: Ah. Advert. Omu advertising department. Advertising department too.
1: For KM.
0: For KM. Ah, I just say. Obi answer obi di signboard. And that's a billboard. And that banner. Ebesi wano. Yeah, so call. Ekoji. Eye permit. I can tell you, sir. There are billboards, sir. You seen it last 2 years, 2024. Maybe a crossover, 2024. It is your. Sagrin T. Tama, 2040, 25th, I was a Sagrin T. Sagrin T. I didn't know. A billboard, sir. Maybe this
3: year.
0: Oh, oh, oh, oh, oh, thank you. Thank you. Thank you. Thank you. So, I was saying, sir, department, sir. I honor. The man said, meanwhile, I'm a bylaw, HSA. Say, what is somebody? And I said, banana is saying, that's a time, no? That's a woman who year. That's a woman who year. They will surcharge you. And go in Kenya revenue amount.
1: There are so many sources of revenue.
3: MC. The billboard kakraka da
0: sisi. Thank you.
3: It's your kakraka.
0: It's your.
3: Me wa baby is in cover team the business is all the ni bi asenso aje ma assembly no. Who dey go hot? Who dey now? Who dey now?
0: Tell do we ya na ma we just bona wa abe. And
1: then
0: when we go how? Wa ka ka ka ka. O say
1: there was a matter being discussed and me my nanka me so say my electoral commission you know.
0: Okay.
1: The short e bika kra be na omo ka say electoral commission intimi we abam. Me no money adwen.
0: Eh one kind one to.
1: Mhm. Say electoral commission you want definitions be nu. Said me me hunu no. E wo mo a mo pain for mo won kran no. Electoral commission na ya chi no no mo Accra headquarters. No wo mo wo Form 4, regional, now back district, now back is a constituency, polling stations. Sankrofono, we have them. What I say?
0: Oh,
1: about to say, At
0: the police station. Unless it's a conspiracy at the police station. Where the that conspiracy?
1: Yes.
0: It involves both officials.
1: Yes.
0: And party agents.
1: Officials of who? Electoral commission.
0: Yes.
1: And the electoral commission we have
0: them. A bit more we have
1: them.
0: That's right. And I say there should be excessive vigilance.
1: Yes.
0: Say, vigilance no ha.
1: Yes.
0: So electoral commission and no crown or compromise. That is why you are there as a party agent.
1: That's the issue. That's your vigilance now, man.
3: You slept on your
1: electoral commission to me reggae there. And the question is, it's not true.
0: And now what we are saying, say opposite on paper.
1: Uh-huh.
0: So, Bia in a Juma.
1: Yes.
0: Sisani SO in a Juma. It is even difficult for an electoral commission officer
1: yes.
0: to cheat.
1: That's right.
0: Uh-huh.
1: That's right.
0: Because that's why electoral commission for Oma who
1: said,
0: hey, Bia, that's why we permit political parties to bring in their agents.
1: Yes.
0: Until say, oh, why in Taukono? So, what the show you say, I graduate one here, I'll be to my wheel. Until I send me so money at the hall. Now, oh, I say, I catch the oh, I'm the movie abba, and today so few, and I'm quite a movie that. Oh, my name, chapter who?
1: That's right. There's so many strategies.
2: Baby, if I'm between maybe a banner, and the year I can say, between maybe a banner. Hey, I say, Mr. Prof. Ekansin, be say, it be a conspiracy.
0: Yeah.
2: Between all the team
0: all
2: members,
0: the team,
2: And Omo decided say this is what you are going to do.
0: Yeah.
2: Because also you talk about being able born numbers now, no be a coffee, no be a coffee. Oh, hey, I mean, no Omo measure in no be a co. But as to entries in a year no people no, nobody pay attention there.
0: Yeah,
2: but what I say, the entries one money baby a bit too much in the figures.
0: Yeah,
1: honor grade, I'm cause honor vigilance ni here.
0: A honor vigilance,
1: but about 200 there. Letter commission no base no with me in profile.
0: That's all who are. Oh, are they a loosener or cock? Now, for years, I honor. Eventually, we account.
2: You can go and come.
0: Radium Pure 95.7. Thank you so much. Dr. Samson Anoma is a senior lecturer at the Kumasi Technical University. And then Dr. Solomon Foko Kwati is also a senior lecturer at the Kumasi Technical University. His Excellency Percival Kofi Akpaloo has been our special guest. We're taking a short break. We shall be back.
4: Miss funge se gumi kai mu. E ho na dodo na ekro.
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6: Ani ya demo ampa. The say say there, Edutwam Atlantic International University, America memu, abo Dr. Dujanfi Babasu, honorary degree as a professor in biology in herbal medicine. It is said there, I are saro, I am more.
4: Oh, Mr. Minim wife ye kopa wo. 1 year, 1 city. Ni send between 1 and 8 years kano. Eh, Mr. Mikonesi na enshed down kwe ye na e sakakra. Si say wa peje mama wadiam bem.
6: Wudima
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0: 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said the Black Stars of Ghana team e be free America akopie mu and so e wo Canada no and run e wo Toronto wo e kokodri ye ne Edwin edi kan e bon komo arrangement na supporters e wo Canada e ye ahead 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onye convinced about air Black Stars, me assure, sir, and same say, Max was at this stage, ya non perso beti, because baby I had written there, say a poo, kudus o, say why you, ubi a onka timu ubi an, at this stage, onti mi eme kaon, diaka, aye, the confidence and the supporter, yet the MMA team. Honorable Neil Ante Van Der Poel, Akase Ebeti, Nengsa Walker, Emmanuel Ajimai Bedu, and so Eden and what will be Kudus, Salisu, Jiku absence, no, Ajimai Bedu, Akasa, and so media phone. And of course, Wakasem, and so Edia for coach, and Niyama Omu Eye, with available players, no, Wedinko, and so their phone, yet the Nina Hunsem, and so Bremo, Ewo, Eye Jumedian, so now Chief Imam, and so calling for national prayers. And support for Black Stars and World Cup. You need to know some fear. You know, Niababi this uncommonable. Said the Amitak and Edika Kwamanani, Niako Famanani Semno, and so Etimidina Ediaba. Na ye heard World Cup in Semno, na ye heard transfers no Sukakra, because Ediama and so Yokosopa. Christian Erise Atanase Maxwell, Nana Essen, and so Atanase, Obertu Amunka Jacob Atusabe. Leader of production on him run chin in my bright to usunum and your Clifford Numina Ewa Hasea or Mokun Chin Semno and Yagun Kratcha so big fidiaswa yet the Ebabe Sumu sounds so any life Ewa Facebook Pure FM TV Oko YouTuber Ewa Bright can come on the page on YouTube a Honson Rubenya show no etimia monita kama na no and your clear just a new jarry any trends and a air. I'm a son of a sweat to me. Eddie Andrew, so who bet your friend Andy Cashlas Mitram. Eddie, I'm a chairman. Bright can come board and chatamo. Ebet Ashe down. 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you know what if you any bad media so na so far saying I never and so is here ko edema e wo walk up no ti eh na the Christian
1: yeah
0: good morning
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1: bi amfa
0: eh chia ya no go za de no wa she she tin tin tin
1: spin first half win ama spin for 1.5.
0: To score.
1: Spin to score. Ama.
0: Style bia, this say bia.
1: Spin to win.
0: This say bia, obi a we here double chance.
1: Na Spain ni kivedi bo walk up game. Wanna be Spain do a double chance. And na Spain so also no. A double chance against Cape Verde, no. And then go and
2: double chance Spain now. Okay.
1: Ah, double chance Spain.
2: I'm sorry, wait. That's how we saw yesterday. And then one arbitrage.
0: Now, me can say
2: double chance Cape Verde. Now, one to add you in 15
0: Ghana. Now, we say, what do you say? Double chance Spain, Kwana. I don't cry, ever. I don't cry.
2: Because I'm quite into your cabinet.
1: And Raspain, maybe I'll be a fair.
0: Almost every brutal.
1: Now, walk up. You see, once the World Cup, no? Now Spain is number one. And in France, the first in America, they say, you have a bus body, and more minor, your friend AK Verde. No? Andy, you say, Enra, throughout, daddy, so I like starting to. Omunya one.
0: One.
1: But they committed 10.
0: Yeah, 10 fouls.
1: But Kivet for Nina just one foul. Spain for Ebo 27 shots, Maswell.
2: Yes.
1: Of the 27 shots are Spain for Boy, you know. 7 of the 27 shots were on target. And Spain Ebo 74% of ball possession against Kivet. Minus. And yet, proper football nation. Mm-hmm. Country you cry as a small country be. And I won the first World Cup game. And Spain and the Kevedra game, no. Equivalent to El Kurisau and the Germany game, no. Serbian Kakurisau, Gina Germany and Nemo. Nanko Timania draw against Germany. Sanko Viabo Kurisau, Sara Keved and Spain in the Etier. The gap between Spain and the Keved at the World Cup, no, is too wide. And for Kevin to be able to stand on their toes against each, against Spain and get a draw from that game, you know, first in Andy, Kevin and a Wamba somebody. Africa teams in the call walk up, you know. Andy, I'm saying, instead of disappointing you, okay, first game now, reasons, and was supporting Mexico, any Mexico for we. No, and at Tunisia, for us, you know, we're going to
0: I'm J five.
1: Morocco 4 am a very good game. Yeah. And a resource against Brazil. And then almost one a very good resource against one of the favorites. Obiano so makes me the World Cup. So the bigger responsibility, no, Andy, I'm going to the other African countries now. Yes, we are going games, you know, so.
0: And that's Senegal, Bonne.
1: Senegal game in Edding. Senegal game in Edding. Mama, so.
2: Yes, sir.
1: I'm saying we don't need to play PNG World Cup.
2: Yeah, sure.
1: But PNG World Cup since 2010. No, in your own words, I'm a rough World Cup. Now since I'm a J World Cup 2010. No, 2014. The last two editions of the 2016. Spain free more 16. Now the biggest enemy to somebody, oh yeah, sportsman, and idea who you be now and the air competition, you know. Your own biggest enemy is when you underrate your opponent. And I'm sure a lineup. No? The first thing I'm going to say, Spain underrated Kivet. Ahead there now, but Ferran Torres as number 7, Gavi as number 11, Mikel Oyarzabal on the same no problem. Maybe on the lead matter.
0: Yeah, number 9.
1: But since when Gavi boy 11, Last season, I brought a friend Ferran Torres, any of the numbers in Yano. No, boy, or the Vandos in the Nechebo. But I'm sure I line up, no. What if Ferran Torres, I got to number 7. Gavi, Ferran Torres, right down here, which me, I'm an AGC, okay, so, but Gavi as number 11, that be coaching under Retic Ved, and now.
0: Oh, Papa B. Old man B. I know our stadium. I did our stadium. I know it. Now, my name Trent. Open your self video. You're my real quicker. You're here. No one's on. You're to us. Him. Mexican old man. Our stadium. Our game. Now, Christian. And now, Baba will be. I'm born a jeans. Short one. You know, now, old man. You're mobile phone.

0: or record this video, that video no record. 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I'm ne phone so. Baby, I'm not angle ne wo. I'm so walk up with the man, and I just walk up with your boss. So now I did see ya. I did see what some musical game. Now all the Christian had the money. I'm moving video. He only man, he no phone so. Hello,
1: I don't know. I don't know. We invade the human privacy. You see, we'll man my wife. You. That's why you know. Papa, be him born every no. No, I can say refi no. Go no. Refi the city. Born one should be. Papa, you go head to. Huh? Oma muzo mucha papa no. Oma nyani. Papa, you crack refi so go head ball. Say say o kufia. Adi aseno papa. Okaga chene ma. Okaga chene wifi.
0: Open your phone focus.
1: When say zoom near bed 200, we zoom in bed 200.
0: Is it? Oh, heavy beer on the phone is you. Now listen.
2: Yes, sir.
0: Oh, old man.
2: Yeah.
0: Old man, so hard.
2: Yeah, it's besides he's still a man. Nenny or home one here. This is beautiful.
0: Now, the idea.
2: Oh, it's very, very now, beautiful. Now, the idea. Now, sir, hey. Because it's beautiful and interesting. So now, we didn't know say, about BS. I'm a Chris or Chris.
0: No, my friend, my friend, my friend.
2: I'm going to recharge.
0: Okay.
2: I'll recharge.
1: Papa, I'm going to be missing. I'm going to be missing. I'm going to wa mese
0: do sa to
1: ko di da ko fi
2: ka o becha
1: papa
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0: na je o bi jira be bi ase o ba o hwe
1: no bo be o de nso na hwe yiva.
0: Na so go bet ahe bet him dare.
1: Papa na nim direct. Papa na nim direct.
0: The Chris said we him papa. So papa na atia no. E no say 94 no yin so e. O twa dia koto.
1: Evidence.
0: O che memories.
1: Because won't be here once. We ain't even give you once.
2: So on o twa na dia na get him.
0: Na enra, ma hu say o ko social media no so o mo say unya ware ya. Twen na ko convert bra. Oko kivet ba no Christian kivet for them the on the squad e we as you
1: kivet for no say
0: na me name say Trent e wo omo so video na kivet for man
1: e mo de
2: Ivory Coast for no so
0: ah me who say darling for the back
2: what to head you want me now and I will feel like kivet head to head who say before mom hofe ah too many for so be bioplastic surgery no mo de be compare never.
0: Tigokulabi.
2: Osede.
0: Ulumana say, Osede, leave Uluman alone. You start an old car with a new battery.
2: Or Ghana, how bad you girl? What is it? We're money from Hong Kong, crap, go crop, bad you girl.
0: But interesting. I work in very fun man almost at the bar stadium now. Oh, mama woke up now if a pal. No, Cote d'Ivoire for the Nassau kind.
2: Yeah.
0: Cabo Badi for the Christian. I know she
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0: but mama walk up na ide
2: yes mama na ide say na was a walk up we hu sa who was a black so eh ye nyoma different ewo and I won't steady. Blacks in the year, no more different. You remember, pay more soon for more than account. Oh, blacks never dominated this World Cup. AI evident. And Rabola Egypt boy, and I was shocked. Still, I won't really much. Oh, and I think that the African teams are really playing well. South Africa, so I'm going to patch out the hour next match. I'm going to
1: the consequences of the Omayan. I'm feeling we are.
0: I don't know, it's not like Zebia or Mochasumpo. They are still in the act of Mugusu or Moe.
1: I think about surprising is that World Cup no amaya ji World Cup ni 8 shared between Europe and South America.
3: Yeah, sure.
1: Masos will be a dream as South America for no are yet to win a game at the World Cup.
0: Okay, already Omoana Brazil abo into me and winning.
4: Colombia
1: abo.
4: Ecuador.
1: Ecuador.
2: And we show them on a Cote d'Ivoire.
1: Paraguay yeah. abo.
0: Paraguay so abo Lucy to US. And Uruguay abo drone ra.
2: Yeah.
1: So much teams in the body in Obia mini match. Mini game. South American teams in a Omon and Europe, Eche World Cup, no, Emojino. Omon, they are yet to win a game. Africa, Creole, at least.
2: And the European giants, mean they are also struggling. Europe giant for that matter. Germany, there, so Curacao, they're not best because inexperience and all that. But Belgium could not win Egypt, surprisingly.
1: But Belgium,
2: there. And
1: Belgium,
2: no, no but at least,
1: I'm here. Belgium, in your golden generation, I'm on team, I'm a golden generation. And I'm here, Belgium team, no more.
2: But comparatively, who has squad our core World Cup now? Though attention almost, but they are one of the teams almost who are pool of talent though. But who say yeah, Belgium, where they are one of the best nations. Then you talk of almighty Spain. Massive disappointment yesterday, but we saw their majority. Ain't he almost so and Oshe Adenon so clearly? And the only say you be quite bad. Ghana only see a chance power. Your first match, anyone able?
0: Panama.
2: Now, why African countries will be our first match countries on any? But who's here? Their names are weaker.
0: Ciao.
2: Hey, mommy.
0: South Africa born Mexico.
2: South Africa born Mexico.
1: Mexico, no cry. Mexico, as a universal, no a host. Playing the host, you know, it's always difficult.
2: Yeah.
1: Morocco born Brazil. Africa's born where?
2: Ecuador.
0: Ecuador.
1: Difficult game. Senegal, born France.
2: France, yeah.
0: Na Tunisia na ball Sweden.
2: Algeria ball Argentina.
1: Algeria ball Argentina.
2: DR Congo be ball Portugal.
1: DR Congo ball Portugal.
2: On and on and on.
1: Ghana dia na. Ndiam say dia na first.
0: Cape Verde ball Spain.
2: Cape Verde ball Spain.
1: Yeah, your first game no move emoha. 20 key advantage of your first game. The possibility say one round team qualify here very very very high.
2: Oh, baby, oh, my son, I don't know,

0: two more games to go.
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0: And in these two games that you have to go, you will make again everyone in the world proud of what you do.
1: و تو این دو بازی هم که دارین همه رو دور دنیا باعث افتخار خواهیم بود براشون.
0: Thank you for being here.
2: Ano FIFA President Gianni Infantino enra ewo Iran omo dressing room eno kobo mo baso so mabe boys eh omo saw two matches on basa ababisi akan eno dietia san komo no yes eba mo ewo dwedu no Iran players no wo grant omo interview no kobi so omo anything political omo catch us omo buy because of your football obi to say Mediterranean omo bu say no question was wa ma for aya political questions or buy for football related aya questions a reporter in Sweba, he had on some air mammal, Ewa Jordan Sanra, Uko, I am Mexico, Yanya Mexican fans are now Omo El support Iran, Omo National Team Namra, game Air Coso America, also Iran from ABC, Ewa Mexico, and Team Nanra, a baby of Muy Games, Ewa Village Wano, Omo, I had Iranian, that's the way a Mexican fans know, Wabukuta Iran, Omo Flat, and a Iran for Enya Gono, Wabon and celebrity Iran for the Sobana video, and Sweden, Omo Mexico for India. One lady, one edicta air flag, I'm not go by up and was sorry, and I just all celebrity Iran, Omanasna, a team, and I later said, but some commander, you didn't answer to your Ewood Mother, so Mammy Fawi, empty your Samami, a Uruguay, Emra, Omutim, and so could you and all prepare for game against Air Saudi Arabia, now Amukodria, and so was stadium, her air search, of course, Urusano security funnel, woman at the Sniff Dogs. And an such Uruguay, Omo Aya players, no, Yayo Minyamanina, Guabantene, and I just say, Aya dogs, no, Cramano, and so Ariam, almost such you, Omo. Now, Renipana or Shahit, a first person, no, Gerardo, a Manchester United, a crowd, a friend, Samuel Lugati, Nahir Lugati, Utmus at the Acosano, Manuel Lugati, and Casano and Tene was, ah, and the other go for a footballers, a babble football, such way, if we hang, almost him, Omo, Aya, just a national teams, Nibia, Omo Qua, Ya. 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Have a bit of a bonum, Obiana Botre, and to go naba, no celebrations, no, and so to because of some common, you didn't answer it to that video, not about also, no, I am Saudi Arabia for Emra, one again, El Cosso against Uruguay, almost celebrations, no, one said in Indian and so city, Mammy Fawi, and to us, Fernando Muselera, a goalkeeper, Edema Uruguay, national team, no, and it's about the oldest player, the oldest goalkeeper, and at a FIFA World Cup, no? And they're interested. So, Fernando, I am... And just a Muselera, and I see a goalkeeper, and the man, Uruguay, or national team, no, at this age, what that's right that when you're 40 years and over, or that's them, and I said your home capacity, yet Emma and Suwaj Medino, so not one person, or no Swadini Dinipano, a Kevet, or a goalkeeper, Massa, Kevet, a goalkeeper, Wajini Din Bruta, or Penino, Chester, or a choir, or Mofaso, and so I celebrate your Brontia, your friends, a Vazina, Unisa Vazina, not a told us before tournament, you know, so I Instagram, a page are not our 50,000 followers. As at this time, I'm Mirror Studios, no, many followers, no, and I'm 6.3 million, any plus 6.3 million, and I could follow a branch here, your friend, some a Vazina, and I had yet here, mommy, a Kevet captain, Ryan, a Mendes.

Na only say after the game, and now goalkeeper and saves. What do can we be in Spain? And we win the game now because Spain for the ball now we Spain for the FM na unia and swabate. What more ever obu place here? No a dive, no a quacko save. And I have brought your friends of Virginia. Mami for we enter as a captain. I have Ryan Mendes. Now Ryan Mendes and after the game, I'm going to interview no. And I'm sending a pull in the mobile phone. That time na I brought your friends of Virginia. Ni followers no crano no a rich. Aya 1 million from aya 50,000. No, I reach aya 1 million. We're captain Ryan Aya Mendes and Centurino. Edit chair aya captain. Say, we will go keep on. Hey, none followers aya 50,000. After game, no, we drew 1 million. Hey, Ryan Mendes, who's a surprise, no, a shocking is something that you're Virginia. Edit followers of 1 million. Miss Anopay, may I'm in last air check and sell a mirror studio, no, not on 6.3 million followers from 50k. And I am Virginia. Now, and not interestingly, my branch of friends of Virginia, only sir, na a year, ne papa, and so ever around. And run on papa, so ne papa, echo stadium, mommy Virginia, e papa, or correct game, bonnie, na papa, and send a yet papa, Nanya Gibruta, set Nebano, I'll send Nebano, or one, a yam, yeah, a walk up here. 1986, I just woke up, and I won a by a friend of Virginia. When you're 40 years, now at age 40, now they're about to go post against Almighty, a Spain, Utien, somewhere, and Kofoka, yeah, Obi, and so at so Gebra, Gola Hall, before a game, a Gola Hall, and you're about to just even. Aye, offer conference league aye to my warrior. Obetin yashe aye Capo Verde. Or by two years, I'll hear Mr. Spain. Ever shabba 7, 8, and I said, I hear you, no Spain. And so, and she was there. I was a Gabriel Agbalaho, ever patch all. I also have a Capo Verde for the channel. And I have Vazina, never passing any other power. Shadi Banum, and so good. So, all your son, you're about waiting. Edema, I am a country. And dear tear now Otis and a Christian Elkas is pen for after set a mobile final. Our 2010 World Cup, no Max Rebecca was a more rough air no crap. Only said before this air World Cup, Spain after 2010 final, 2014 fire World Cup, no I'm winning one game pair against Australia. 2018 Spain are winning just one game against Iran. 2022 Spain are winning just one game against Costa Rica. Not just since I'm about 2010 final, no, I'm winning just three games. Our World Cup, mommy fan to get and Robert Kanwa. I'm a son, so and team winning game. I'm a draw, and you're a Capo Verde. Not just a more day. Mammy coach and friend, Luis de la Fuente. What will be saying is, now opening Lamin Yama, all we send over to Yabubi, and Nico Williams, Sabet Yama, Adentina, Lamin, Etna bench. Because of Barca for Nintendo, who's Robas Rona for Edwards and Abbey, no crane say, Spain, and build the best air fitness condition. Eddie Amasa, and your two boys, no, and Lamin. And your branch of friends, Nico Williams, one more air build the best air fitness air condition. And you must have two players, no. Now, son of Cray, and it's over Spain training grounds, sir. Well, you know, and so improve your power and Tianche, Moba Shansium and Lamin, and Nico Williams, because on the normal days, Lamin, I have fit. None Nico Williams, I have fit 7 and 11, or you know, and so never about Kuba 7, never Kuba 11, and Kuba said the Ferran Torres. Ekoba 7, Yere Gavi, Ekoba 11, and yes, I will see. And Abubusa Luis de la Fuente said, after the game, no, draw, say, and I will say, describe game, no, and was a Saubo game, Nabono, a refuses a ban, Tanetana, say, ya, and you will see. Now, or catch will be as a walk up, no, a very long. Monkey, say, walk up, no, a very, very long. Ha, Luis de la Fuente, walk up, and you're legal, we watch all. Walk up in the league. Into when can we get home? Of first, I have 3-game results. No, if it's your determined, so I'll call when him. And I say, won't call when him. And I have De La Fuente. Says, so I have France. And I have Spain. And call for the Aguno. Says, I have more lineup. And we'll call in. Ah, now we'll call tournament. All the wingers. I call Jeremy Pino. Alex Airbina. More do call. No, now I have Gavi. And I have wing. What I have Ferran Torres. And I have Cobo wing. Not just almost every any more lineup and a coach and so quiet. Na mami fawe and to yasem Saudi Arabia supporters and ra sir omina ye from sir chasa aye kevert any spin air bomb gamer and ka Saudi Arabia the F Mobain not ye Saudi Arabia supporters timer Spain any kevert ebo we yero on some Saudi and so number 1 not ye and no almost chant
Omusu mu busas pay for the say, where is Jamal? Where is Jamal? Omu real ami Yama because of Wenwono.

Saudi Arabia for me too, Masi. What I say, oh, your mobile, and your chair, a year, Spain. I'm with us, Lamin Yaman over here, because Sandra, over who Lamin Yama, Lamin Yama, where Trent, Mammy, a Lamin Yama, and run after the game. You will sell Lamin, and in a girlfriend, no, and an Indian Ketua Bueno. 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the match no otwa eye sa belt no $400,000 na almost say odd no na aye 9% unum say wa winning $4.7 million $4.7 million after so kwetwa $400,000 on aye game no say Spain entime and winning Spain no say am entime winning game no wadi $4.7 million maxo ye ne twa sa bet ne bi na wunya ha de na mode consequence no $400,000 when you $4.7 million and on aye de tie mami abrante friends Leo Messi ne din ko be kai e de atuka say open say who Leo Messi and then en so Argentina game wo Ghana ha se ya just a watch ema ne bo 1 am now here because aye Argentina any Algeria and a bebo sa match na Argentina for every defender of title good news and it's Leo Messi. She said he almost will recover. Messi, he fully fit. Jamie Tine Sahumachi, Leo Messi, he started game, no. And yeah, there's a Scaloni, he didn't better than Chen. Now, me catch that with Sam, he had here. He had opinion, your friend says Scaloni. Ne aye test ne lineup test I know any no two lineups I be catch us aye branch ya your friend is a Messi and Lautaro Martinez and a no be jina anymore. Good news, and it's a Messi. Ebe start a game no. Nyame yadma. Ere ya huwachi. Enu eye jetie. Mami Argentina support as well. Argentina for the South America for the World Cup. Rumu fendi ya gungo for the bapa. Na Argentina supporters. Evo team hotel. So say, obo su omu ankasa na ega idi team no. Argentina supporters. So obo ankasa ankasa supporters no. Ebe gaidi obu players no. Evo hotel na enra. Diyama ni ye de enise mra. Omu airport just a guard. Enso evo omu team hotel hono. Aomu eyedede no ena Leo Messi captain ebeta top he video ni ye Messi ebejina top ena Messi yin nsa ewevi aye fans no e nu oma wukra Leo Messi ewevi supporters na ha oma nane Messi ni ena che so wevi 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your supporters. My coach was na abaya no edi nipa 500. And so eba, you refuse to win visas. Na maps of Senegal for omu ewa America. Edi omu ewa Mexico. Ene Canada. Omu nina aba America. He, Shenra, ewa ewa Times Square. Na enyasa mkutuwa data. Na Senegal for ni ewa Times Square. Omu chesu omu ye present. Uye Sadio Mana ene omeba Indian numbers. Abe supporto omu nye.

0: Oh, I'm not members who they are to say, M. Sir, Africans almost all around no. New York, baby, and so for every conco for the Dawson. Oh, a Times Square, Senegal, for 1 year, Troy. And I just almost want to say, Emma, and which Madden is now. Mamma Fantig as a Senegal and a France and about France and Ra, a winner visitor, a woman to water, where a Paul Pogba. 2018, aya World Cup winner Paul Pogba and Ra and so visited aya France team Wotaho. Na only players no eko din come or cobble rooms. Koshia Abranche France in Golo County. And aya squad members Akano Mami aya Paul Pogba and Ra. Wanu sunya kwan echo Senegal team water. Na chase aya Abranche di any county any. And what will come a Paul Pogba, the Pogba national team in your OH Ripa, and the county in your Ingolo and Estration, or catch as a Mefro. Just I'm running to the Bano Mbappe, and just over Horma, not when you're a knock, Obevie, not a Paul Pogba, not just Waba, no one will be doing Kumakakra, Sir Pogba, or inspire a players, no, or show moon crime, Sir 2018, or Okoje, Wemus and Yoramo, Wemu and Subetinaji, not Maxwell. And when we say America for the hosting World Cup, no, now only say America supporters, no, ebi any mom coach. And Ransom Tony Bako, a content creator Bako, sir, a Yeminia, just a hectanum. And what is his street? And when we say, oh, who had the coach and our friend, sir, Mauricio Pochettino in a picture? I would be with Americans, they say, oh, when you were away, to a picture now, no, I just own him now, no, you dear, no, wouldn't be. Now, Max Witty, ever shock you, think of what it be?
1: Who's this guy?
2: No idea.
1: No idea?
3: Got no clue. Looks like a coach.
1: Have you seen this guy before?
2: No.
1: Really?
2: No.
1: So, like, this is the first time you see this man?
2: Yeah, swear to God.
4: Swear to God.
2: On everything.
1: Who's this guy?
5: A WWE director? Because I see the
6: WWE. Well, wrestling? No.
5: I don't know.
6: He's a coach for somebody. That's Volkswagen, but he's a coach for somebody, but I don't recognize him.
1: You've never seen this guy before?
6: I think I've seen him, but I don't know who he is.
1: What does he look like?
2: He looks like a coach.
4: Looks like a coach.
1: He's a coach.
2: Yeah, yeah.
1: So, for which nation at the World Cup?
3: I'll go Argentina.
1: He is from Argentina.
3: Okay.
1: But he doesn't coach Argentina.
3: Okay, he doesn't coach Argentina.
2: Dude, it's going to be like Germany.
4: What does he look like?
2: I have no idea. Oh, he's probably German. Yeah, probably Germany coach, is he?
1: He's not the Germany coach.
2: Yo, it's all right. It's okay.
7: Is that our coach right now?
1: Is that your guess?
7: Yeah, that's my guess.
1: That's the U.S. national team.
7: It's Pacino.
1: Who?
7: Pacino or something like that?
1: Pacino.
7: Yeah, Pacino.
1: Pacino, yeah.
7: I got it.
1: He got it. Pacino.
6: He's coaching a European team, right?
1: No. He's actually coaching a nation here at the World Cup.
5: He's coaching your U.S. team, right?
6: Yeah! Okay. Oh, yeah, because they passed over the American, and he went to Canada.
1: He's the manager of USA.
3: USA?
4: No way.
7: Oh, my God.
3: Didn't even know that.
7: I didn't know that.
1: This is Pochettino.
3: Say it one more time.
1: Mauricio Pochettino.
3: Okay. I'm not going to repeat that, but I'll remember that.
0: Ti America for no coach come him no obiso ya WWE director obiso friend say Pochino at as you to him omo coach no say ko for the soccer no nya omo pekra eno eya America and e do won some e dey mam e wo jumade ni sana pam fa we and to just say one eya bus driver e wo Mexico omo bona baso na ba so yes ono ne bus no say wo fro a walk up no game bia kwaso bia behwe ono ankasa ma e make provision e wo bus ni mo Ah, just a call for one of us. So send a bus, no? Yenya, I have video. Now, I Morocco, Brazil. In Kofo, and so ever saw game, no? I want a bus. Yes, every gamer. And I say, be able for bus, no? Game be available that time. Obenya saw game, and so I was streaming. Game no life. I want a bus, no more. I'm not one of them. I want Mexico. And Tomoko, so I'm elbow around bus. What in the video, no? So I'm going to send a bus, no? And a screen, Cassia, pa. And one Cassia, shim. Screen and what fixing the inside and our old streaming aya match no and so the mama and on area time. I mean confirm it was a Real Madrid assigned a 16-year-old former aya La Masia aya player na aya Ghanaian your friend Nana Clifford aya Nana Clifford Madrid for no assigned when you're 16 years. Yes, in Wobo Adema Basa La Masia until 2023. Only Ti Nana Clifford and I work on no on the 2-1 Mamadu for no and so assign an intern trace be obeying your first team no more pa and sweat you rema and the change in another general no. Na Danny Ceballos many reports as Ceballos episode free Madrid as obesure on free aye transfer. Name your same Madrid team they say on betting at any kakra. On betting at Anya require about 20 million euros on Sabet in your country free party. Woman and farmer aye Danny Ceballos and the ability and ra yehun sha aye Jurgen Klopp and Van Dijk and some etimi every 90 year e World Cup na say dia and say Jurgen Klopp aye juma and ma German base here TV station and Van Dijk and so compete and ma Netherlands here TV rabbi na ba ko aye coach and ba ko aye player e wo Liverpool say say the omuntamate no and omu coach aye e wo World Cup na say no aye reference say Jurgen Klopp and Van Dijk and ya do won some e ma munti Van Dijk and the coach the former coach no wo and I wo show mo no Marcus aye Rashford me na report say for say the formally Rashford as so your Manchester United player because almost say the release clause no buy option clause na dey say say Barca for bet you 30 million no offer no I expire adia no I expire enra and you say aye Marcus Rashford aye player for Manchester United na say say say United for almost one person take time no me dey make a decision. Wamu e make a decision bia se sia se bia Rashford e be come and answer Rashford e be stay no wamu e pese omunya mre kakra eno e dia meti se sia me no ka se uramu e wo West Ham United omo boy na ye friend sir Crescencio Ayo Somerville obo en se de Netherlands ye national team wo World Cup as na no go go Edmar Holland and ye Sunday no dia matter se Manchester United for ye so omo show strong interest in Ayo Crescencio Ayo Somerville now dia matter se move no Everton cost United 50 million a year pounds. United decided to offer Crescencio Somerville. Everton cost 50 million pounds from Aya West Ham. Gerard Hato, fan mami, Hato, dear mentor, say, Yasia Krawenti, and a mud before Castle Mope, a young Mark Ekukuara, in a Chelsea for an iron and walk crowd. Almost say, Omo Ojidia in Gerard Hato, say, Akodawe, Emrebia Babano, Onum, Ebeya, a year strong, what you say, Ewa Chelsea, a year terminal, almost so a key part of Chelsea, a year project, and also left back one, Emrebia Babano, a branch of friends Hato, Ebaba Commandessa, a year left back one, and a Chelsea. Forum ever says Marco Cuera. I decided to acquire on the Manaco Cuera. Mina reports only say I seen the teammates. I was paying Omo F. Finding out Sacron El Com Madrid from a year Fabrizio Romano. The tweet someone woman to one carry and she will be a Omo A. Dunham come up while more were unfancy. Every single member it was paying a camp. Omo, you know, we are raw. I Fabrizio Romano. And so, yes, I tweet, you know, and I had yet here. She say Chelsea left back, you know, Mina reports Alvaro Carreras, Madrid for player, you know, so name, Marco Cuera, bra, and Chelsea, I hear Carreras, I wear on your place. Chelsea for Alvaro Carreras. If you and it's a Chelsea, you're so much a Chelsea. I'm running back, I'm the first of Marco, I hear Palestri, or your Italian, yes, you play on open, and see a crown so possesses the idea, or stay and so Italian, Limnani Mumia, and Sunday be a Premier League, you know. Well, and so it's Yaba, and the images, I official Antonio Rudiger, and you're extending the contract and by one more season. Ediama, I hear club, I hear from Sir Real Madrid, and the Mati, Oma Pichana, Oma Sampen for I hear Sa, I hear Sanesi, I hear Hassan, Hetinkaya, and Alexander, Omina, and so ho, Omina, a war, a year HCM, Sports Air Management, Omo, and a representative, reference, a year Antonio Rudiger to Rudiger, and I extended one more year, Ediama Madrid, a team, no. Rubin Amorim, I signed a contract, and Ediama AC Milan, and Ra, Mebekas, on the better coach, Ediama Milan Club, and Amorim, I signed a contract, no, now, until a year June 20, a year 28, a year 2 years. And opinion and sweat me assigned to Jabi Adma, a free Sabre Kobiano, Amorim, Eber Statejuma, Ediama, A. Simulan, Air Clabano, and on opinion, friends, Fabio Capello, the Don, S.R., Ante Melan Fuasi, Quota, what I could cause a disaster, Ewa Manchester United, and a Melan Amobre, Macofano. Opinion is your coach, or you're confused already. Na Milan team no or my ultimate almost you're confused. Sir Club Oko United Oko Creti a disaster. Marco Fanaba, so never coach AC Milan, Munim Diamoye, and I had a Don Fabio Capello, and Wakikabi, and Sudiacher, I am Milan and Penifono, Mamin Fawe, and to your mamma Jamal Musiala, who would say, Nano Germany game, Emra players no, Ebaba inspection, our pitching is no. Jamal Musiala, unsa no wash hair set to me. Dear Merton is a hair set, no. I am Dr. Dre. I am Bees by A. Dre. I am hair set to me national. Now, you see, FIFA for the catcher, said Debbie. I am Bees by Dre, A. Logo, no, on Cataso, Hadia, or the A. Solid tape. And I said, yes, or the A. Plaster, Equacata, A. Logo, and so, yes, FIFA, I say, no aye logo of aye obi a onye sponsor for World Cup and be entertaining in every way in details no we obi share that we ɛno mu ka kyerɛ akora no sɛ ansa na ɔbɛba pitch 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Lewandowski and so ko we mo eh junior Kroppi yes one so no bomb for say the value eh 100 million euros ay ano eh bomb for your team no there omo so abaka no said eno eh kan no Tunisia enya appoint Hervé Renard after say obo pamon eh omo coach eno ano say omo appoint Hervé Renard say ono ena emeye coach and so emfa emma eye Tunisia omo national team wait maso yes abai nine kasakasa jijinem abai 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no say baba World Cup no sem so na ya ba be di e home come no nemu mamen kel say ye to dan eye 5 bedrooms eye finished their house ewo chronom Red Park behind Adonko and an Angel Industrial Company Limited. I want to dine over. And your 5 bedrooms, yes, here we 0545-388-553. 0545-388-553. Pepsodent, as you do the two with Pepsodent, over brush and a pa, no brush and you're and your Pepsodent and a brush and mouse, and your camera and switch me down to sober brush and your Pepsodent do the two, no, yakoko for El Sodia, but brush and a pa, ne brush and you're let us from say, main country was almost 60 years in the Eba mattresses are Omo and a year satisfied. One Eba Mount, a year safe, and as a safe, I am mattress, I so durable mattress, over that so, and Kofanko for the Libya, now that's what, over that so, no abre, now Hunyam Nina Ayawaya, and Sanko for no, and Yaman Omdeano, a year substandard, na Ghana Standard Authority, woman you want to know, so what Tom Sosa, and near Bufuachi. And conquer Tadia, and the chess issues of Robert Media, bro. To a yo form no, and I said to letters for mattress, maybe Necora so sizes in Oka, Omenabi, and so to some of Kumasi almost a fray 0322 029 365 0322 029 365. Oh, on crime, so 0302 231 155. Omo, I your showrooms now, let's know Kumasi, baby, and a war and crime. Gun have a be, no, Cotonia, and so the from letters from a partner. For life, Mamin Kos Equema Medical Center and Ray-Ban Diagnostic, as we invite individuals, churches, ministries, institutions, and organizations, and Yamia Tuma, Amoshasia and Ra. Father's Day health air screening on baby on the 19th. Fa opa pabra, what is a faukun ebra? Free air prostate screening, free blood air glucose air testing. Ninina odi neba, wamobehe aye ninina kama, and so the amount to misro, nyami atuma, and there oh opportunity, so on subet miako, aye. Kuyama Medical Center, Womu any Reben. Na join you know, I must say, Jollof Ken Restaurant, Ewa Tafuamu Aso Masene, Baba Musa Phones and Accessories, Ewa Duma Sasie, and a Baba Musa Abatua, Ewa Swami Kotoko, Omusu Ekromo, and Omu Yesa Free, Eye Screening, Eddie Mapa Papa, and Tifa Papa Kubi, so Opa Sao Jena Bada Ofra, Eye 0540-121563, 0540-121563, Omu Yesa on the 19th, Yesi Early Detention, SAV Eye Lives, Ko, Normal detention is here and Faba. 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Phrases here. Na shop on our Ensono, a new commodity CA. Bilacho, also we are admin, we are administrator of a WhatsApp platform, and also Facebook, a platform, a Telegram. Now we members, a drew 1,000, we are gaming and lottery opportunity, and our body amount. Bebacho, ye mo sika u ye yomwa and me do a renti wa utime now ye admin unime ubia waye administrator of a WhatsApp a platform ana sebia a ye Facebook a platform bi ana a ye Telegram no members a 2000 manum fresh sign number we anasa one kasa fre 0242-046-285 na mperefono unu omu eni mkomano because we opportunity kasiye ena yeti ema ono na mamenka usem ena minu kase clean sand soap no ewe jaswa 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A GC brand. GC brand says it's all about you. Sounds and a McBerry a biscuit. 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And so they have for walk up. 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McBerry London Oat Air Digestive, you know, and Omodisa Ultimate Prediction Challenge. We answer there, but now the Obey and say Uber Tier and your Pure Drive 4 to 6 p.m. What is it? Uti, you know, Uber Tier Predator winning team, Uber Tier Predator correct air score. Achadia, yeah, I McBerry biscuits, Ebema Ubi, Yemo, a year shirts, a year caps, marks, a year football, any Achadia, baby, and I'm penny for Edmonti, Abophobia, Nurse Pure Drive, of course, what ye now Emra on back and was no now. Sort of predictions, Eddie about Uber Disica, Eddie Google to Uber Diachadia, and Sodia Kofi. 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Ninjano, Omobaya, Omo warehouses, Mun, Ewa China, you and Guangzhou, and Oba Ghana, Tamari Kumasi, Omo Line, sounds your WhatsApp line 0536 735 393. Na, Yemo, Ayankomo, Mamin Kwabi, your phone way, na, Yenukomo, and Anope, Enra, recent Mohana, MC Stana, a texting me message. 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
4: conspiracy theory na
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4: omu control born
0: se obobo na kwa no ma pigam is what omu se sim shebo obi kuta remote actually hey asampe ni kisi ekweni
4: so ni the official designer for ship dealer
0: Dickens
4: dress code
0: yeah Dickens
4: odium bus stop one more anti Dickens dress code fashions odium bus stop one more no and the omama ya so ati say omuti issue no
0: okay
4: anti unso Oliver Kahn eshe kaftan bia na do design is a kaftan no Dickens dress code fashioner omo odium bus stop yenchia Dickens and the adwuma efo ni nyina and the uncle na World Cup and favorite in a frasiable. I may feel a frasi will be a level. But World Cup and for first game and JG teams.
0: Okay.
4: Because the who teams are almost the first game yet won the World Cup.
0: Yeah.
4: Who Argentina almost the first game in 1990. But still played in the finals of the World Cup. But first game, you know, results have been in the first game, you know. Andy, it does say Ebema wire a release pressure in your second game. And also Eddie pressure better also in your second game. Spain, for instance, Bibian say you. But the Abani say Spain second game you know, over Bono. Pressure about Spain so. Says Spain, and we need their second game, you know, at all cost. And now, one of the favorites of the World Cup, Ebonne in France. Now, and the France group rewarding. On himself in the same group, Iraq, Eddie Norwin Ebo. Sa game, you know, say, Norway and say Iraq bear 3-0. Afi bet no say we dey game no group ba kwa e din no e no mo bo ne no. All things being equal, the entire me see Norway e be say Iraq and the ocean choir Norway for far to qualify. Norway were in the same group with Italy, Moldova, Estonia and Israel. Norway and we need all the 8 games they played. They scored 37 goals. They conceded 5. Norway and we need 8 games, you know. Andy, 8 games, you know. And 2 were against Italy. I'm going to say Italy home and away. I'm going to say Italy 3-0. Out of Norway. And a second leg, you know. Okay, I say Italy 4, I say Omobabe win is our game, you know. Samuel Krana, Omo was so many goal margin. Italy scored the first goal, but no way SIC Italy 4-1. I bet Italy both of you. And then, Sir Italy is a no way team, you know. And then, boy, here Iraq, what do you expect? Sir, no way, baby, then the bigger responsibility and the pressure, about France and Senegal, when the baby win the game, you know. Because no way we near, meaning that no way winning the first game. No way ain't winning the first game one. France and Senegal, wa ube lusu biyano. Andi, ne yako ese group no, ufri mwani sa. Na, ene yensu ya dekakra. Walk up ne ba yeno. Ye wa mai minu pe, a wama bo fine asa tuwa sum premien sa. Se uti ya. Almost 3 consecutive World Cup final. Am I mean, Lupe?
8: Okay.
4: Germany about the finals in Spain 82.
8: Okay.
4: They lost to Italy. Olusu final in Spain 82. No. Osabe bo finals in Mexico 86. They lost to Argentina. And Osabe bo finals in 1990. And almost Argentina. 3 consecutive World Cup final.
8: Yeah.
4: Germany here we in Brazil swamping. Say Germany aya or no Brazil so baby. Germany 3 consecutive final and they in 1990. And a Brazil starting the year in 1994. Brazil ball World Cup final in 1994. They won it. They played in the finals again in 1998, lost to France. And Osabo Bo finals again in 2002, they won it. 3 consecutive finals. Now, on my back, I want everything to do that. Yeah. France, Abo finals,
8: yeah.
4: They played in the finals in 2018. They played in the finals in 2022. Potentially, one shot France may become the third country all but 3 consecutive World Cup final. Dear France, it will be a CSO team World Cup final. No, France will. Now, I dear France be here and say, Andy, a unity and dropping of egos. Okay, Argentina be here World Cup. No, now I'm going to need the best players of all departments. The last World Cup Argentina be here. No, Andy, Sammy Bisawa, so we Argentina back line. Na kami bisa wa Argentina backline no. Ometi mi astate aji abo woka paji. Eh Champions League. Se omo bomba club wa. Eh backline eti mi di Champions League. Ne Tagliafico. Eni Molina. Ena Benfica for center back Otamendi.
8: Otamendi.
4: Eni Cristian Romero. Ene bo de center back. And isa backline we. Oye so se team bi backline. Who are confident somebody to be at the Champions League in boom? But Argentina came to the World Cup with a plan, focus. See, you know, here goes about the tone chain and play towards a common goal. France for the Omigo tone chain. Now they decide to play as a united front and prosecute an agenda that they want to win this World Cup. Trust me, their friends will be here to win the World Cup. No? And now they may be here to win the World Cup. No? And the France war. Gedikai. Ah, France for war. I went to be a new criminal. And they had the experience of their technical bench. I'm a coach, you know. Didier Deschamps. Number one, or a World Cup winner as a player.
8: Yeah.
4: France for Eddie World Cup in 1998. He was their captain. Oje World Cup as a player we here no. Wasabe ji World Cup as a coach in 2018. Now, meaning we I stand to be corrected because many extensive research on this. And the way to me catch him is in terms of World Cup experience, coach is not about World Cup no. If there is any coach or what experience in the World Cup more than a Didier Deschamps. So many bia. Because Didier Deschamps I coached the French national team for the last 14 years. So 14 years, you know, finals me and son, and I'm you know, Air France Abonin Yano, or the France boy.
0: No, Ajibaku, no,
4: Ajibaku, and Lucy Baku, Baku, Crow, Lucy, you know,
0: on penalties.
4: Lusu via penalties. I broke 2-0 down to almighty Argentina. They came back, fought. In fact, eventually, Colomboani, a miss, you know, a tornado, and France, Edgy, walk up, you
0: know. Yeah.
4: And it, you know, and the France is in the game. Now, sometimes the whole ball game one team be here, department be a be carry team. You know, only department in na se be pepe. But the best, and so only one department be a yes, so strong enough, se be carry the rest of the team. Now, baby, a France who you know, and the French attack. Now, the French attack, you know. A front four. Say say who's about Dembele as number 10. No about Mbappe
0: number 9.
4: As number 9. Olise on the right. Nadue abo on the left. South front four nominee bano. South players, you know, at the 97 goals and they're buying to this World Cup. Obia goes washe no. So the Obia goes washe. Eh kikabu mwa. South front four no. Goes for mashe. I'm gonna buy into this World Cup no. Eh 97. But there is a caveat. France for ever any lesson to learn. They have to go back to 2002. Andy, there is an interesting coincidence. A play out in a game room. France for ever woke up in 2002 as defending champions. No, Andy, Unum said, I'm ready. Go kiss me. I stand by. Fiona Henry came as the English Premier League goal king. Was at 24 goals. David Trezeguet. By the World Cup, no, as Italian top scorer, or also the SA 24 goals, and a Jibril Sisi, and so by World Cup, no, as League One top scorer, and or also say 22 goals. But France came to the World Cup, did not score a single goal in that World Cup. Only the coincidence, France's first game in that year, no, they played against Senegal. France now, I'm a goal king for me, and Ebas, I walk up now. Oman se go back Okurano. Oman first game in that tournament, you know, and it was against Senegal, and so be Akai. Senegal say France come back with France sentimenti. Now France for Ebo friendly games. I think they lost 2-1 to Ivory Coast. Eba man for France can say they be French team, you know, and that ready, but they bounce back. Eba say Iceland, Ekabiensa. I'm going to take him back. So game, you know, and Michael Olise, a ball, a hat trick. Andy, let's go into specifics. Me say, so unia Kevin. On the answer or France who?
0: Yeah.
4: Or see France for the Belgium World Cup we. Obi Obeka say France for Belgium World Cup no. Unia so and that person, and the Abia and your allegiance, any fanatism keke who. Or several reasons to believe that France team or Diba World Cup or no, Ebet Mia did this World Cup. Andy, Michael Olise plays on the right. Season we, or share 22 goals, and provided 31 assists. Michael Olise didn't have a problem. 22 goals, 31 assists. So the only goal contribution or Diba World Cup we, Eba, Andy. 22 plus Air 31, Emma 53 goal contribution, Michael Olise. Dembele number 10. Dembele na all but 10. Also, Dembele season, you know, the numbers are said on Kosovo. But even that, Dembele equa Air 10 goals, 11 assists. Dembele goal contribution, out there by the French national team, you know, and the Air 31, 20 goals, 11 assists. Dueno, and Ebo on the left. Dwe on the left, you know, and the air 13 goes 11 assists. Goal contribution, air 24. And at the other attack, no. Kylian Mbappe. Kylian, SA 42 goals, 7 assists. Ni goal contribution for both club and country. Andy, 49. Yeah, mathematics, can you na boom? Players in goals, 97. Amu assist, 60. So the players in goal contribution, ah, when they buy into this World Cup, Kabumua, and the 157 goal contribution from the front four.
0: I know what you say.
4: And that is why, in as much as I believe so much in Senegal, a Jumana, a Senegal, Nimuneno, and the air Dane. Now, sometimes, okay, a France team now, Obibaka say, as a more attacking, Kuamuni balance. Okay, sir, Andy, now we're a friend team. And Vivi, you know, Andy, what they ain't attacking, they ain't come back like right, I'm back line. I think that I'm a goalkeeper, no, an upgrade of their last goalkeeper in the last World Cup,
0: Mike Mignon,
4: and Hugo Lloris. Andy said, Hugo Lloris, a film, Nando Barbadano, so your comparison, France, in terms of air goalkeeping, I'm not questioning, so they have a better goalkeeper now in their center back. Andy, Saliba and Upamecano. Is it bad? Saliba for Arsenal, Upamecano for Bayern Munich. Andy, any bad? Theo Hernandez, any bomb left back. Baby, any abeka say be omo ya a bit weak. Any omo right back in a branch of any Juskundi. But Juskundi kwano on a normal day say oh bona uboni ya. Andy, any such a bad a defender. So look at the French back line. A decent. Mfimfino, Andy, Mfimfino, so, Chouameni, any Adrian Rabiot.
0: But I know I should go forward now, Kakra, Chouameni, Rabiot, I say, Rabiot, I'm so much better than Huni.
4: Now, Rabiot, Huni, now, Ngolo Kanti, that's your French player.
0: Ocamp. Yeah.
4: And today, Rabiot, if you never Ngolo Kanti, Beka, Ngolo Kanti, Beka, Chouameni, who? And in your fair balance.
0: So, I know.
4: So, actually, what, yeah? And Vinfini is decent. And attack near sharp. And I think that and Senegal for Jumano cut out. Ding. But Ding, Emre, whether say Ding and I say Emre, no, they have to do it. Now, France for Lusu 2-1 to Ivory Coast, on Bessie Iceland 3-1. What it means is that France last 10 games, Bakupe and Omanche multiple goals. They almost have multiple goals, you know. They only lose 2-1, 12 goals, you know. Meaning that game, you know, France SA just one goal
0: pay. Yeah.
4: 9 games now, Kenny, you know, France A winner, they score multiple goals. A couple multiple goals,
0: more than one.
4: More than one. France basically 2, 3, 4, and Omade Basa. Now, they are many can say, one of the best teams I fear Africa, I say, you know, and then they're able, Etia, the defend national team, you know. Me read the article back could be name ya. Or describe it to the guy say, all say is the Morocco as African champions. So the European commentators now.
0: Yeah.
4: They refer Morocco as African champion. One article I read this morning around 4 AM. Now let me read the article now. Or describe it to the guy say, Omoye dethroned African champion. Even though they are contentious. But Senegal ever qualifies, no World Cup qualifies, no, and you lose match. Senegal 10 games, no boy, no. Or we need 7, a draw, a 3. What him says is that Senegal group, no, a group that DR Congo, no, no, no. Sa group, no, no, DRC, no. Maso Bekaya, DRC, Kobo, draw, ewo Senegal. Second leg, ni Drue, no. Na Senegal, and here a win to be able to qualify. DRC about drawing that game now. Not DRC qualify automatically. And the starting game now. Yako first half no. Not DRC. As a Senegal come you know. Not Senegal intimidate. But Senegal with their character came down from 2-0 down to beat DRC by 3-2 and ensure that they qualify for the World Cup. So character now. Senegal. Eko show. Eko DRC no. They need to show that character today. Nandi, I'm about afternoon zone. Senegal lose match with afternoon. Technically, Senegal and lose game at the afcon. Group stages, you know, I'm lose game. Andy, quarter finals, I say about after group stages, you know, you call round 16. Round 16, Senegal, Sudan. Ebony three go

0: Ghana man na anti Ghana man obi an hwek brasas enim zo chan e fairin o to undo.
1: Okay, ochina before the game around this time say you be sa afre na ya hwem arrangement amoye for the game. Jody be da si be bribi.
0: The more feedback, no zoom that's in
1: here. Fantastic. T Kennedy John for Jordi Abba, more munim no no ewo Kumasi say ni baby idea from KNUST IDRC ho de ba baba ya response to me idea there. Wa sumpa for the national team and especially for Asante Kotoko. Wa ye adwuma pa e de ama these two institutions are. Say say Canada and wa kopie a che say ogu so a wodi na adwuma and wa organize them right here. Omo Echo ako supported the Black Stars of Ghana. And back to no video snippet. Mm-hmm. Mm-hmm. And no a team no arrival.
2: Yeah.
1: Ewo Toronto. So be the enumerana na minya kwain join a one TikTok live. And I'm shared the no mu ye. Said the no musi bojamano. Fortunately for me, me join a yeno. And nibe 3 minutes then muse Black Stars bass no at Trinity.
2: Okay.
1: Tia hose no more hit pa mu bo mwa mra players ni si. Now to say, who replaced the name crowd? Because no money, I just want to be Ghanaians one ma. Even before the kickstart of the game, no, Omunya saw massive support. No.
2: Yeah.
1: See, and interest. Omo na last time that me come, I say, no, Omo say take it allocation. No, Omo kwa, but Omo say finally
2: everything.
1: Omo get it to the minister, mm-hmm. and then wasorti Omo with 100 tickets, but Omo sre. Say, if you must have a count, see, if you bet ya, we are still booking it down in China. All your allocation. Osa hu se omo mo tuta fra sa ka nipa better the 3 kwa we chia unye mo mo tuta when they add this ready.
2: Okay, see na let me say is here 133 interest yes. Kind of 100.
1: Yeah,
2: I think say yeah, but say ebi o ho they should also give the other 13 member. I think it's a good thing. A young guy who school ha they did a whole lot for Kotoko and osa ko drew on own say name mind to ye bibi. These are people who love their nation and they will say yeah almighty children. Even because I say, yeah, Chichere Maya, and you scan go on.
1: Max, I'm on the other side on.
2: Exactly.
1: I'm on the players, ni pija pija, almost actually. Okay. I'm on Kasa, at Omo Ghana, Jesus, and I'm Ghana, Toronto, Murano.
2: Murano.
1: Omo group, no, ewe, ni mu. So, Omo, yeah, an identified group.
2: Of your people.
1: Yeah.
2: That is good. Because so, every country, or call it, be an inco for Bessie, or Momu Bose.
1: Yeah.
2: Because before the World Cup, I knew Rakwame Kasai. Big up, Ura, Bia, Bia, China, so Munya wind, my name, so say, Bia, Bear, Fine, Ura, Kwame, Yamin, Shower, Toronto, Canada. Ain't it? No, Kasa, they four ran over down. Who said we be Yakasa before the World Cup? But okay, said during the match day, the area and Kasa match in the one. Nice and morale no was true. And I said, Toronto, no. Or Charles, your honey, more cosmopolitan, the Canadians, Nankasa, no more in this or Monty. Eh, I said they are running. We air can have man fraud for an air container and run every can. Oh, we who car be a gun any na omo flag, na Ghana flag. Those are the people on my doors. And sometimes you might go to a place that obe feels a big crowd or Ghana, Ewoho. So we have people our beer, Ewoho. Now, the good thing is this, bro, ha na buy any since I died down. But what I say, until we have to go with one purpose as one people with one cause. Looking for, say, you being a success as far as the game is concerned. The good thing is that we are Ghanaians and Ghana is coming. Into where the Ghana for is home, Kushiaya. And I buying so car, say, yeah, fact, this is the first time you factor Ghanaians in diaspora into our, your friend is saying, your footballing culture and as a communication in the big time, officially. Because in other times, in the fine, be an year, but then officials are. Or more to me, but be to me drive it 12 hours and all that. No, I'm very Ghana friendly. But this time, the government has really decided to want to support them to get a ticket and watch. I think say, it's a good step. And from now on, that thing must continue. And he said, if we are playing the eyes of the world, it must continue. See, about outside of the country, it must continue. It doesn't mean, say, and yes, support is free Ghana. And the media, it might be your opportunity to go. It might be your younger brother be no so opportunity to go. Obia or crown of Befaso, a PUS or anamewa. It move POS, suicide bombers, but so does it. Obisu POS or Kobobo, Obisu POS or Kusunade, Obisu POS, Abia, a scholar say, oh, Obisu de Juma, and Obia or crown of Becos. So it opens opportunity for us. But I think for now, everything is coming out though, and all Ghanaians are supporting. Minuya or Tihei, Unsi Estati World Cup, na Bemebu, but getting to the World Cup, Minim Vim, I said Vim Bia Besenimu. And see, we are going with a purpose and play Panama. I think we're going to get a win against Panama. And see, it's me going to win now. But who say, yeah, Jumana Bay is you, my count. Ghana, Jumana, walk up here. This will be one.

0: one of the easiest. So despite the fact that we're in a strong group, the fact that so many teams will progress to the next stage, you know, now you can do a little thing and still qualify, because the other World Cups here, quite now, they're not third place beyond qualified. Meboa. And so we need one gamer. Depending on the results that we'll group, you know, we're Befi.
1: But Max was asking, okay, Ghana, so you say your problem part, say as you AFCON. AFCON, they did best third place teams ever.
0: Yeah, there is a problem. Yes, that's the idea. Yeah, yeah, no, come on. Obia, yes, or baby, penny, a tequetry. Or every time I had the J, Africa, AFCON foy. Now, her time, yeah, the better time I has no go to Kokoji Africa, and go for baby echo, there were my Nanzina man a page. Go first, now my walk up, yet in Nigeria and an echo. And the what I say, Cameroon, money, Equatorial Guinea, money, Adi, be, and the other countries be here. So it's been so. It is only say, yeah, we are static in everything we do. We don't embrace new things. We always want to do the old thing. To any gun and Ibia Casso, I had the Sani, you know. Also, there we are two known there. I had the Sani, you know. I had the Sani, yet, minimum Sawati, I say, and I ye away, yet, yes, Sani, you do. Please, Craig Bobo, now coach, change you 4-4-3. I'm saying, there be a hard yes, Sani, a bono, ye bo 4-4-2. And Sandy, ye call Sani a best static. That has been something a high, ain't he? A bus young co professionals, and I see, ain't 10 years before Frandi. I am a very, very difficult for us to do. Medium Sawati, the American, I say. And see, if we change that thing, I think that will change. But for now, we need to look ahead. Because my case, here na your first match, na a year much cheaper compared to all the 10 teams in Africa, the Aqua Walk, at least the first game. But what I say. But even those are here hard, no? And they be more to me, a break it through. And now I say, KVED results, no, is one of the best. Oh, man, every crown or mokwa, a year. And most teams cry Aqua World Cup first time. Ghana be Africa be Briar. The Senegal first time they won their first match. Maybe Ghana did not win their first match, but in the first World Cup, they were in the second round. Nigeria won their first match, Musa Bulgaria. And a host of other teams who did that. Ain't it? We need to go all out and play. And this is what I say. Because I feel like this is also an opportunity for other guys to also shine. Ebia Nyama, we saw glimpses. Caleb Renchi, Ebia Ishakumo. This is their time, and we need to really go all out and play. And I'm very happy, say, Obi Akuma Tony Yem with ticket in Sema Andy, Yedi United Front, Edeko.
1: Christian, can you on Kwanzaa about the other voices? No,
2: of course, say, country be a game where we have backings, Umbabe support you.
1: Yeah.
2: And it is important, say, you need to mobilize every Ghanaian or available or willing to go to the stadium and support the Blasters. And you know, the bigger responsibility is that team need to. I never who has a manager that you say, as the party and the bars around the Blasters, you know, are quite too common. Videos of being Blasters will be on. By this time, the people will not say anything. They will refer those videos to the instance of Akobo Bono, and I Jamashe, and I Nyumto, and I Kakalikasa. Sam Rena Unya Mobono, nobody's going to use it. But I've not seen Germany in that bus. As the party around German national team, you know, Umbisa, or Brazil national team, say party be around our social media that much. Even KVED, have you seen most of the videos as a party in Nyum Chow, any Asani too much around the KVED? I'm not sure. Some who be sir. But Blasters, I only hope and pray say enquire a distraction. Not players never remaining focus. Because at the World Cup, the first game is always crucial. To worsen our case, team na any boy first game, you know, is the weakest team in our group. If you don't pick a win against them, probability say you can go see England, you know, not pressure by and so. You can go see Croatia, no, not pressure by and so, no, high. Now, when you win your first game, it set the tone, players relax. Andy, see, winning first game against Panama, not next game will be against England. The players will go into that game, you know, with air confidence, relax, and play their normal game. But the moment you lose your first game, you are now going to play against England, a tougher opposition, Sam Reno, press about. So, and don't forget, Adebia Unimi, when you work within pressure, one shall feel it. One shall feel it. Press about, so, Andy, Adebia Unimi, Biano, wait me, you cry now, when you're to the limit, Nankaunimiano. So, the first game is always crucial. And press our buy and so they say South Africa for nature. So quite media no so international. South Africa for one trip. Say, Omuka Romaka says, Omuya, Omulusu to Mexico, host nation. Nagana Kolusu to Panama. Already on my family, no swaffer. Now, African countries in a bonin and I will say, ye ain't true. No, ye can say, Obia game or born the first game in a ding. Morocco born Brazil,
0: yeah,
2: and Senegal born France, Egypt born Belgium. Obia game first game no born in a ding. Obia born against a tougher opposition, Ghana, Nenya, opposition, and yet weaker. And if you don't take advantage of the weaker opposition, win our first game and make sure that by the time I beat England on our second game, you know, near 3 points, be of fear. You better relax and play our normal games against England. My uncle here, England, I better win at all cost. See, be share England now. I say win at all cost against England. Blaster will not be able to play. Mejidi. Since Ghana started to see a ball walk up, no Blasters and Lucy in second game that. Every second game, Biano. The last World Cup near Korea, the second game was against
1: South Korea.
2: Before that, our second game was against Germany.
0: Yeah.
2: Near Lucy and first game.
1: Obia
2: expected Ghana will lose to Germany. But then in second game to Germany, no, we played our best game. In fact, even 2010. No,
1: the best game of the tournament.
2: The best game. Ghana's best game, I'm sure, or World Cup in Yinano. And in Germany 2-2. No.
0: Hmm.
2: That was our second game. And I'm sure that's it. We need a first game now. England will be in for a match.
0: Hmm.
2: We may not be favorite, but we'll give the English national team, you know, a fair opposition.
1: Well, opening conversation, I shall say now, BK, we say, and Cassa, sir, Brazil and any countries now can ask who's any man around them. No, it's because you are not on the associates. And you know, no, see, I don't feel that there happened this time, no, is something great for the team because as a bring you be behind the team. And 2006, 2010, these things were happening.
2: Okay.
1: And we were doing well.
2: 2006, 2010, the moment you win, nobody will refer to those things.
0: Mm.
2: And I'm saying that the bars around the teams, so people are getting around the team, you know. Ghanaians are going to do the same thing against you if you don't win. Like I say, me say, me who will be a blaster as a match, ne omushi jama. A normal tradition, eh, you. But you lose the game, you know. So let's win and make sure that Saab Bas now or Mama Aya around the team, you know, people will not use it against the team.
1: Mammy and Comra, Mimon Como, our Grace Gita Soyamra, as we do me bad enough, you know. He has sabbed to us so because Coach Carlos Queiroz and Honorable Sports Minister Kofidi Adams, and of course, Neil and Tevanapo, Winina Edin Como, Emmanuel Azimabedu, Omina Casadi Affectum, and Ra, baby, yes, some Wajan at a point we saw any fans, no, and so a Buja Medimua come on. Tin, you know, the bars around the team, Yami Aduma. Ochina game no enya asem kwetu a yenko Grace Gift aso ye isan se Dr. Gabi atanase ye ni komo enya pobuden eho nchirechire enfamra Dr. Gabi ye mu achem wakwa ba
3: na
1: bibia boko die ayo debia duru die ese ba bibia duru
3: support kan na me support no whatsapp obi English national team na almost be fan se cheapest your friends in your home.
1: Panama. Yeah.
3: They also consider that say Panama is cheap. And they say, oh, corner say Panama, it's Michel Wa. But you, how many teams and my regard to say, only too cheap? They put their effort upon Ghana.
0: Yeah.
3: They pay and care winning. It's here for a better mercy. Yeah, that you didn't put your cup on so I say. Grace Gifted Back Clinic and Laboratory Services. And I any more share, yeah, say, sir, yeah, Juma. 24/7 every day. Yeah, yeah, Juma. You need that. You're the resty. Now, the air can say, send a can de piano. Yadi, and the crew nipa, and can I are a sound asem. Nemoisan say, Yadi, the crew nipanti, and a de bia, are a sound asem. Ababaye, talk of the day, and I said, de bia, asemwa, yeka. Say, Yadi, no sooner, and ya, but because, near my dear, the anabano, and oh, so friend of me, ba. And see the transients here about the rule, near my man for whom. Sa yare sano o pese wo ji wo firi mu a kwaso ye pa a ibetimi atufu na ye ma wo dro ni ye sa wo yade ne ni atufu e mo hu the dangers a e de yade yade yade e ba yimu ene ntoku atwa so twia a yade mfa mo nyade e ma Grace Gifted Back Clinic has been one of the competent players. Chese ya boss a de wo no for over several years aye gusu ya yede ye bo yade no senet ye bia no ye se fabra na bedan obi anim niamo etime ya dada e fa the lifestyle conditioner je grace gift is capable of doing say akuma yade mu nsem entini ne mu asie srade bi na koda baabi moje mu api obi anim dia grace gift me yade e over the years wona omanya ya omayarisa because of the healing effect of grace gift any practices I had yeah can de bia se oba ho ayarisa de obenya na numbers no send table boss no sa dete your location in Accra your new Atwater Petroleum opposite Family Life International School about commence so your film school junction Barikasi Road your numbers in 0543 0542 0043 0 0 0 0 0 0 0 0 0 0 0 0 0 0 0 0 0 0 0 0 0 0 0 0 0 0 0 0 0 0 0 0 0 0 0 0 0 0 0 0 0 0 0 0 0 0 0 0 0 0 0 0 0 0 0 0 0 0 0 0 0 0 0 0 0 0 0 0 0 0 0 0 0 0 0 0 0 0 0 0 0 0 0 0 0 0 0 0 0 0 0 0 0 0 0 0 0 0 0 0 0 0 0 0 0 0 0 0 0 0 0 0 0 0 0 0 0 0 0 0 0 0 0 0 0 0 0 0 0 0 0 0 0 0 0 0 0 0 0 0 0 0 0 0 0 0 0 0 0 0 0 0 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Accra, New Achimota Petroleum. Opposite Family Life International School. Ye numbers ni 0543 32 00 30 0543 32 00 30 and a 0244-126-123. 0244-126-123. Your numbers, no? And a me bubo so, no? O fana ofre ya. Eh, yebeji oso. Na oso, nya yare senbi. Yedamase.
4: Yes, yeah, so yeah, that's it, baby. Dr. Gabi of Grace Gift as well. Yeah, no, actually, and come on a gingermet dental clinic. Any now, I catch us will be a when you a same problem. When you want to be problem, be about Okasa, not pampine be ADH, halitosis, and on a yaria, yes, sir. Over so see a fit up as I was saying, oh, she good, and as a silver DB, over so she braces, super so yeah, scaling and polishing her, ninging our gingermet as it to an amona brain, ninging our kama 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KNUSD 75th anniversary, no, and also a Basona way a Otiko Corso, His Royal Majesty 2482 the second, and I say your tonsa, and they are friend alumni of KNUSD, Mwamori Suku for Abuho, staff, business partners, a university, and for Fujina, and I general public, you know, Sir Nyankupo Yadma, where they honor as the Chancellor, 2-4 as the Chancellor, Edema University, and their tonsa, Sir 75th anniversary. Tun side of Fumina, some more and more canoe, na Omina, Bibia, and your fair kama. A song to a special lunch, what I say, of the special commemorative book, HSA, and Chronicles of the University, the rich history, and transitions, innovations, impactful contributions to a national and global development. And the Ninja, a book, never saw launch, a yes, book, no, date, no, a Wednesday. June 24 and on 24th of June, a Wednesday 2026. Jumadian Ebacoso, our great hall, our KNUST, and a panai, near the assessor, and Tishan, so we a KNUST, Jumadia Cassia, and the Chancellor himself, and so a Tunsa, Edia Fubia, some Macao, na Yeni Juano, and so El Honum Kama Kama Pia. Beracho, oh, so we're dying. 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

Duma, almost three branches. Adum, I so I say, Omebea, champagne, I feel. I say, Adum, opposite post office, Nedum, a clinic, I had Dr. Time, that's when I swear, and I hear Quibia. Yaria, and so energy, we are here at the crow, watching Ache, Unia, Yarisa, Medima for say, Bra Achumago, Yam Fat Time, and to Yaran, so from Medima for no, Dr. Time, that's when you bray. Now on Saw Yari, Ewa Achumago, 0244774282, 0244774282. And a 0500727215. Na when it me dima for Dr. Time that so and so in incomo. Na yaka aya Kenny Rose internet solution dia no one say if we internet honsem eho and also with me call we ya internet connectivity e with ye offers. Baby we ya internet biano no afraid Kenny Rose 0208282810 0208282810 na Kenny Rose and so ya omwa ama we internet connectivity nabi bia enso etimi akoso edi ama ya brane die aso anesa yenye few 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my name Kuranina, and of course, Wankasa Uniaba, if you say, wa, and Ebusuanina, Biasi, Yankamum, na Yang will show a happy, happy, happy birthday, na Yankasin Yankupon, Koswanu, Shaw, no one Yakasi, 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Yanko, and you say, happy 40th birthday. To Dorcas Jima, ewo Worcester, Massachusetts. Na say may this fourth floor stage of life be continuous blessings and elevation from God always. We ifri wankasa wunia potoji ewo Worcester, Massachusetts. And wasi yangu show Dorcas Jima, a special special happy aya birthday. Happy birthday to you, Dorcas. Sanso ana happy birthday eko edi ama onherewa Helima. Final year student, Ewa Gugu Presbyterian Women's College of Education, and then Eyo birthday from Paki, and was saying was show a happy, happy birthday. Ti Ohenewa Helima, happy birthday to you. Yeah, kwe name no way, Eyo ama Jaden Owusu Ajiman, and then Eyo Jaden, I would if you papa Emmanuel Owusu Ajiman, and was saying was shin a bay, Jaden, and so a special, special happy Eyo birthday, Jaden. Happy birthday to you. Daddy loves you so much. Afei, happy birthday to Sweet Sandy Fresh Yogurt. Sweet Sandy Fresh Yogurt. We, if you remember, say, wa, and I was saying, we'll show a happy, happy aye birthday. Indeed, Sweet Sandy, happy birthday to you. Sanso, and I was happy birthday to Gloria. And aye Gloria, and so I would have we free chamber for, and I was saying, we'll show Gloria, and so a happy birthday today. And you must say happy birthday to Akosua Gloria, oh yeah, nurse, Ewo Asante Mampong, na Eneye Wawuda, from the Crusader of Ezra Sports, and I'll say, yeah, we show a happy birthday to Akosua Gloria, happy birthday to you. Yeah, anyway, we say happy birthday to Michaela, Michaela, Eneye Wawuda, have a wonderful birthday today. Michaela, happy, happy birthday to you. I think we also call the ama Rhoda Mensa. Rhoda Mensa and sister Rhoda and so our auntie Yen Fefi de Sue. Na yen wish you Rhoda and so a happy birthday. And finally, Enko Enfa Emma Rookie Lissy. Rookie Lissy. If we Pfizer Ewa UK and we say Rookie Lissy and so and a yen birthday. Yeah, wish you a happy birthday today. Well, I was afo yende na yemfa and then so the no ANC na yen sorry Emma Diaka and so Emra because ambitious Abba Oba Betu aso na the Ohubiano and so etmi Abba and on air de tie. Again, happy birthday to Michaela. Michaela

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Nyese did the good in Tiana Kototo, the Anwa, de Binyanwa. 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Opposite Cowbank. To the Biana, any shino, any year for near Sahaya Mosau. Because what you mean, Penino, a boy no man one who doom the phone. Obey you 12. That one ma 12 no so bad be a 6 to 5, 6 to 5, Sahano. A deep bed 3 weeks in an hour or find a passport. No chat ticket. 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beer. 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Da, why? Da. 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And you need more. Da. 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Da. 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Mamma, da, me mammy, change your hana. Cacre, some of me who did it with a fad dropping and walk off. Slope. Obra, mammy, neda. Why? I want now, you better down. I know, better down. Hey, that's what you are in the law. 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Aminka Grasida Kirike and once a monchow is answer and paitia. A honor mudu on man colano, the abeb woman colano, I come in Grasida will be present our casasa, focasa, okay, so said the apunchenia. Omine, you know, Edgewa home, Edgewa home, woo, ube woo, chin woo, and chin woo, no matter what, panana, panana, panana, panana, papa, panana, and no, now she freed you. And chin woo, mama, papa, bra, and chin woo. Good evening, Mr. Carter. It is Sunday, it's Father's Day. I wish you haven't said anything about it. I said it yesterday, and you went to me. Oh, a
Emra me ka Father's Day ho asem sa. Gracias da kiri ke opatase ya. 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Enu ti jinamba ni sesia omo fra ne nyoma ni nyina. 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

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amao anoma wo che dua so wo jebo ene ma me che me here drive na dem awo gino hot pepper e show she de ebo na ekuhu de me wacho no preservative natural yeah my time no empa ho kokura enso bo I be bored 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